0: company of angels, and to the general assembly and church of the firstborn, to the Most High God, the Judge of all come to His only begotten Son,
1: Hello,
0: the Lord Jesus Christ, the author and finisher of our faith, the mediator of our new covenant. 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O church, as in the days of Adam, Jehovah Adonai has visited His people in the cool of the day.

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2: Hello.

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0: I always tell you, say, Yinia Yensira Kwetia, me assure, say, Sami is in the city. His friends, his allies, his colleagues are in the city. And someone, we are sedebia, what you are, Ubekano. When he says, Adiachi, Naye Busawa, Ube standing by same position. Sami was so acerbic, so sharp. Life of opulence. And at the end, yeah, Sami. 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
1: Omu or evidence.
0: Yes, they are saying it because, It's in retaliation to what he had said. Now you can see, why you're very sober. What was why you're sober? Seriously, over a year, some year, yeah. And you're on a year, Busu Yapeni.
2: And you're on a year, Yana.
0: Yes, you're on a year, Busu Yapeni.
1: That's all
0: you're in CE. You can say dinner. A friend said, chandelier, some year, it cost money. It costs money, but you're good. Some money no so no. You will be a juma or no so be nyesika. Or no so be kwako tia. That is how money grows. And this will be a nyesika na win nyesika. Ena lumba kaya no. 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It is becoming part of our culture. Obi a nyesika ena we dey sika na sika fi na oyoba oya show.
1: Musician oba bi ka se bra no ni sika na se o hwehwe mo re e boni.
0: Yes. 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Be
1: your friends and
0: yes,
1: loved ones.
0: Because people know you. She omo awo mo ba yi. Attorney General, mi hu Attorney General, mi hu IGP, mi hu President's wife, mi hu nipa bebre bi. Ibrahim Mahama, Napo, one across the spectrum of our political everybody was there. Onti mi kon ko fa atay emetoto ho ana se eyi se omo tre transfer.
2: So rambo fo e ba ho ko honso se
0: 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Today I'm saying it as it is. But Yeshua say Obi Elebunu in the same terms and not Olebunu Krofona, he wouldn't like it. They're living the life of opulence.
1: And Oma,
0: Oma, Ghana, sika na Ghana, Oma fe sika Ghana, sika na Omoche. Same, the thing you did here last weekend, enye Ghana sika na ofire. So we tin sand and Krofo ba, eno kra no was enough.
2: Eventually, kano.
0: Yes. Because a dupa nipa who stage be a woman, a determine what now for four new associates near the idea. Ain't he? And you're nice. And a year so dear, who be a because he will be a court. Because yes, yeah. Hotel be a work must be a
1: ma. I'm a friend, yes, car.
0: Uber for a yes, car. Guess he's going to cram and no pass him. And go for call. Ubia kakra ni sabeka omo moton to my chant to my asore a omo koye said that dey cram yesu se bia asore collection and as e mo kan se offer
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1: wakwa no atu
0: 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But what you mean? If I say we beat, say, "Eh, you may run." 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Ako ako 7 adriane. So I say, oh, I'm hosting my people here.
2: Mumra.
0: Eh, ye good. Any packagers bed the oho ena ye bekas omra me ye juma decorators say nesikano and I always call to the key na e cascade down nesikano e kofom na wouldn't be say it here that was why you also know there. So it was a very good week last week the weekend and we hope say we be able to come.
1: Me nda ba kono so no. Atuma
0: ko fodi ko fijo obudi no so so no no so so e wo no mo eh oni wo ye yi na na ne meda da no kum Sunday no kra o kisi ni wife en krofo

0: the owner and the wife.
1: No,
0: no,
2: wow.
0: Now you're in the Osafo. Oh, don't, man. The end of bad dress of kinds and to one of wow beat him, you know. No, so about
2: some point.
0: And yet by force. Maybe one to man the quay you. It won't to man away, child. Send me the muska. Because after and to my you try to say yes, it's near. I don't dig it.
2: No, we are said the AKBC.
0: Well, and tea, oh, I'll beat him in an hour. You won't me a jay. And now with two crew, and I may ye me crew with ye, and a ye in twins are oh boy, umpesis cabbage crew more. Umpesis cabbage crew on my ye bar. A month for Jessica. But ye and Cassay, ye mrane bomo, people must be measured. That's my. My other issue, I'm a quality for Queen.
2: Yes, bro.
0: I must say, why. Bracket 2. Weekend the video was trending and I did follow that week video. A young Mofrebia or Mukusku. Now, baby, I'm Mukusku, no, your friend was saying, crying, oh, if I cry, I didn't even rant and tell him. So, me, Huna,
2: I don't know,
0: Kakrao. Yes, or Mukusku, Achim Pano. School, dear Presbyterian Busy School. 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
2: there
0: and led by the TPTA chairman of the school Alhaji Isa Alhassan your friend Shaibu Tete
1: amanfo ja omo na school
0: that's we are na work na we so mama bra iko kekan dey
2: sadie we omo da so ye
1: nya kura
0: can you enam ofrei enam kromo ho enam teachers and no more deep demonstration. 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
0: 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Because that be akwada okusku at time wa. Omo
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0: 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It is our omo omo yesa no. 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
2: 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Ana ma wo school hobi. 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
2: Eh, hey, serious. Me won say ya bro, say the
0: papa. Oma omo no tampi a woken ama. We dey need him near Hombrasi, meaning bibiribi. But Duduona so ye very very very very sober and gentle.
2: Wey ya white
0: yes,
2: boys.
0: Yes, very decent people.
2: Omo koko infiltrate ni and then we nkoye
0: we dey. No, no, no. I'm
2: be send them away.
0: How? Na we nya baby a, na baby a oba ko school. Na de omo ma no ko school. Omo mo.
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0: 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Me nya sure say eye krom honko ana sade na ewo. Me nya sure say asuafu obi be ho apa de omo nya sa. Me nya sure say
2: e krom no. Ko bi anya bi, se omo ko private school.
0: E ti won ti say asuafu obi akwa sa.
2: Davi. 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
2: nko mo disku no crash and say no odo ho pra ho
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0: eh anyway
2: asam press when you
0: well but president
2: senior sabi huni nyansa
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0: Enti amanya kwa tefa ku. Eh eh. We ayina ayi me free here where you advert na media way spices no
2: edidi
0: pa na media way
1: bi akase wo yire dia sent
0: me se me media way
1: me de bebro
2: na what wo ye aduane me nkan be
3: se ni master complex the whole the quality roofing sheets type of na open long span strip roofing idea roofing idea tile roofing standard amazon and a galvanized packet roofing sheet plain and a 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free as a roller and a shutter gate system manual and automatic for garages warehouses and stores and we feel you know edemufua na tonima tropical nails in so eh and you your friend the carpenter's choice and one and na do some simple tuning from 1 to 6 inches donima high tensile iron rods and a solid papa kumasi ahini yawo asafo yf junction tamara so candle and a crack counterman to train 0540101555 and 244-461-539
0: All right, God of all can give stories. Somebody sends a text. Bushen, lawyer Savage and Free Balls also says they donated 100,000. Well, that's normal. You know, I'm
1: sorry.
0: I know we a text here. I don't know. But the fact is, you measured in our criticisms and critique against people. Because after all, we need party a walk and win him. They always say, "Ma, we young kono." Eh, biya na onso sono. Ubinya.
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0: it. 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

0: 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Area, after, and Koman Penny Food D, ya, Womunina, Eko Ben Kroma, Waji Tu Mintino, any agent, ha, Ekonanim, Ama, Abibimai, I would draw Ewa Hong Kwan say, Ura, Ama, who draw swa, and Nuna, ya, 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
1: Recently, we've always pushed for African unity, and so it's sad to see some of the things that are happening on the continent. There's no way that any African country can achieve the kind of progress that it needs without working with other countries. We cannot achieve it in isolation. And that is why we passed the African Continental Free Trade Area, so that our people can invest in each other's countries, our people can move freely amongst each other's countries. Now we need to move to the next step, and so we're hosting a conference in Accra in June, which is called The Next Steps. And it's called The Next Steps because after the UN resolution, what next? And so we're bringing the Caribbean and all people of African descent from all over the world to come and discuss what the next steps are.
0: Ghana Mampeni, Excellency John Dramani Mahama, Ana Amanansu Hwa. 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
1: We have made visas to our country for all African passport holders free of charge. So any African traveling to Ghana does not have to pay for a visa. In doing that, we've introduced the e-visa system, which makes it more convenient for our citizens living in diaspora. No longer do you have to come from Middlesbrough or Birmingham to the embassy to come and apply for a visa. You just sit wherever you are and put in the application, and within 48 hours, the visa will be issued. Indeed, I had the honor of issuing the first visa. And the person who got the first visa on the, when I pressed the portal, is a Serbian. I later found out he's an oil rig worker. And so he arrived in Accra airport, and then continued to Takra. They boarded a helicopter, and he's on the oil rig somewhere offshore, in Ghana. And so that's an achievement we are all, proud of.
0: Enia yekotie ye aye Ghana Mampeni Excellency John Dramani Mahama afei ye ko ensemfofro emu na Ghana National Chamber of Commerce and Industry Chief Executive Officer aye Ora Mark Betu Abuaje odi 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
2: the future of the bank going forward in this year is to see a young stability. Because of stability, as such, I said, Senani is sitting in the future, and here you know, now more businesses, MIN to be predicted. Inflation so about from, you must have policy rate so from 30%, a better 14%. Lending rate, senior business, Apple Bank, Apple Bobby, you're doing one, you're doing one, about from, it is our stability, you know, about all mobile. Buy. No, make sure say you will have it for a longer period. We achieve above for bar. We don't civil stability. 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
2: Once you get a stability, the next level is growth. Because stability na ya ya no, eh employ ubiya. Stability is any account of sebi eme ubiye bianini. But when we grow, and growth really depends on businesses. So me to me a kwaje loan at a lower rate, lower bimu. 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
0: to his holiness. And so Eddie too just said any offer sa quite way so. No what to sa Eddie Afrika Ghana man penny. His Excellency John Dramani Mahama. 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
4: 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Why I can media from by one of you are a threat, not to them, not gentle, yet you must send, and you must send a town, and you must send no paranormal work, office, and cast a moon yet. Why you be? Then Yenina, a moment now, some best anxiety, up by a mountain, Momo Tumania, a glass lie, a mountain, and my yard.
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4: in respect to royalties and then taxes how much you will win in jesus a buyer grab a beer as a focus and your honey has on course now so say yes that's how royalties new power when a pinto for cry 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mother so no one what you say no one not fine yeah so yeah fine now you are share say you may be me in a baby pay ya capture everything and see the year capture press me in a say yeah in my bono from 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
8: 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A police station in Chenhua.
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12: Now, rural banks in Ghana can see another grand finale. Now, your major question. Rural bank be asum Ghana since 1983. No, nya problem so that. Odi negotiate in Ghana so. Operative savings account, current account, and odi deposits. Nimpuntio, ene ne dachi account inti. 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E rural bank man.
13: Quizmas day. 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
12: Okay. But what just 5 of their branches.
13: Head office no okunsu wi oso. 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
1: 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You should big Georgido Ventures Kumasi hey yay. So I'm a runabout to one WhatsApp for first gate, no NAD and Mushe. Who drew while right inside you were director Big George in Besu Bibibu? Now our phrase 0244-652-230-0204-133-983.
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0: 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And a travel consultation in our movie. Na at one share. Yeah, pray. Yeah, back to us. So, Ash FIFA World Cup 2026. Denny na Kahon. If it's 11 June, it was the 19th July 2026.
1: And yeah, my mentor, we can't enter my. As I said, yeah, yeah. This is lot no cry. And I must answer what they say, one more crying. North Ridge, woman in Switzerland and Bezina, edition in Mupe.
0: And the Ajina Hona Ajin number 0257-956817. 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Ubet in Ukra was a poor woman. I was 0544-347006.
1: 24/7 Vista assist for other women. See,
0: you're nice in Quaso Kokoma World Games.
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1: 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standard prices.
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0: 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Ewa wa wo Android phone no. 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Video be bie. 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
1: 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Watu Natural Health Center, edi ya bibidrone seni ya riyomu nyo operation biya, enu sinti cataract, glaucoma, refractive errors, diabetic retinopathy, gritty eyes, blurred vision, and blopia ni strabismus ya dekoho. 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Ye fre 0544-321-150. Mame, I must say what bracket.
2: It is now 25 gone past the hour of 7. It's the birthday of Mrs. Grace Ofosuba Bebio, Mrs. Grace Ofosuba Bebio, former teacher of Prempeh College. She's here in Columbus, Ohio. Now, Daneba. Jay Bwachi, no, then Kreya Basse, Yemandi Chinquenti. Mrs., wherever you are, birthday blessings to you. Happy birthday to you, Mrs. Grace Ofosu Abebio. Yami Enshapa. Me I mean pa yawenchi, yawenchi. One Jabin Yokohine ene nam we kadila wa francho. Ene ewa weya da yao. Happy birthday to you. May the good Lord richly bless you. And to Michael Ofosu Efri, we Ashanti Regional Bureau Chief of Daily Banner Newspaper. Mike, it's your birthday, wherever you are. There can say nyame and her usona unshaw. Oire mofra any media friends in Nana no pay say happy birthday, Michael Ofosu Efri. Birthday blessings to you, Harriet Bwachi. Harriet Bwachi also ne wa da de can say happy birthday to you. Wanam for four or boost your four eyina say Harriet Yame and Tony Super Emuso na Oma Winin China Oma Uskepi. To you, Harriet Bwachi, happy birthday to you. Francisca Yabua, aka Tundra, Tundra Yashanti Regional Free SHS Coordinator, Jerry Prempe, say ye mani chim kwando pay into Francisca. Happy birthday to you. Wo and away Ashanti Regional Free SHS Coordinator. To you, we say God richly bless you. And to Esther Kunedu, Esther Kunedu ti achem da asene, ni kunu a member of MPP Media Communications team. No anope, wo si ye mandi chinkwa. So to you, Esther Kunedu, happy birthday to you. Ene, Mr. Amanfo, Owonsuta Watro Lete, was in a lovely grandchild, and Audrey Nyante Chiwa Fusu, or St. Peter's RC Primary School, B5, was in there 11 years, and what he's saying is that may the good Lord richly bless him with good health, divine protection, wisdom, peace, and long life. They all can say happy birthday to you from your grandfather, Mr. Kofi Amanfo, anywhere, Busuya for, or say, Omo Emao Chinkwa. Dan, Harriet, birthday. Oh here, so o project no. And she once again I say, Harriet Boachi, it is your birthday. Happy birthday to you. Time is almost 7:30. Eric Opoku Jr. in the house. Eric, good morning.
3: Good morning, Robert Dramani.
2: Robert, how are you?
4: I'm fine, sir.
2: Thank you very much. Cynthia says, be here, a future, ekunu, any, kujo, esie du mensa. Kujo, esie du mensa, se, a future, yema utrinkwa. And your future, happy birthday to you. Well, the morning after the night before, at the end of it all, the battle has ended. Will be our dear Oka.
3: The beloved trophy
2: has gone
3: to PSG.
2: To Paris. And Oka, no celebration, no? Right, so hold on.
4: The noise pollution is free forever.
2: 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Omo jini mu fine. 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And ne, I found a Premier Rural Bank. A di infiebe e bianami and san isan se. Omo de number guna kwe mpepe pepe pepe pepe. And this a current account. Now open savings accounts, fixed deposit, impuntu, susu salary workers loan, premier instant loan, commercial loan, agric loan, farmers loan, funeral loans, social loans, premier smart loan, premier data account, the Hyada loan, me double account, Afani Premier Rural Bank, a buy almost some air channel, the THM man says, you're bossing, and I see can add it to her, and now susu, says susu, now person to Sika Hua Quantra, for when it's a Afani Premier Rural Bank offices, a buakwa consume and cransom passasso, poku krum so, I may takwa mekru tepa yosso, say, you see can be the bro, and now so they come over, say, a remittance, West Union, iTrans, Momo, Unity Link, RIA, Ghana P, Iswicha, Afani Premier Rural Bank, Omu Yebi Edemao, Fred 0501-318-917 and 0209-981738. So, person, no, I'm going to email ya info at thepremierbank.com. 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Now, one am going to edin ko mo kama kama kama to be akoso edi ama going to afu ame Premier Rural Bank. You will never get things wrong. Mr. Omosha, no, so, mami say, Jume bi deliveries the woman is a motor ride this I won't be a ride motor said the normal ako prano in fact a hospitality industry say we are brand here now ubit me a jume from the age 20 and above Mr. Ofre 0208-210-789 0208.
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2: 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Na Makion Restaurant, and so, to on Safra will say, Ebribia, Obekais, Obedino, and Kudia Diania Bema, problem, Dia Diania, a hotier, Dia Diania, Dia Diania Pumdi Womb, Dia Diania, a so butum, and a pack of menumre, Makion Restaurant and Catering Services, a ye, Ghana, Nuyane, Omo ye, foreign and Nuyane, Europe, China, India, Nina, Omo ye, Omo chefs, a papa o honomo. 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electronic card need be a pronoun na car park no so security a tight ho from a papa na ajun ho ho no pay be a wedding a free a fee be a new year pay be on me and a year will be be so so a will be to me a year meetings a hodo DSTV channels a hodo and the Omakion Hotel 0332-496-249 0244-417-446 and it is 25 minutes to the top of the hour 8 time to talk sports. Eric Wahadada, Robert Wahadada, Robbie.
4: Again.
2: Congratulations on your coverage of the UEFA European Champions League.
4: Yeah, thank you, sir.
2: Eric, good work done. Moya dear. What a character. We must have a good sound. Would you FA Kappa? Does it give you automatic entry to your friends, a CAF?
4: Confederations
2: Cup. Oh, wonderful.
4: Yeah.
2: Wonderful. Nations are the almighty. Embrace pan, I'm saying team behavior, and tells you.
4: But Bradman said, I'm saying who voted at the
2: for at the play, yeah, me time 4 years ago.
4: Yeah.
3: And I've voted at the behavior.
2: Oh, caught relegation now, waiting me at JT. Oh, my God, the penalty is correct.
4: Aye, penalty.
2: On Bonway.
3: On Bonway. Legons.
2: Okay.
3: Legons Stadium.
2: All right. Now, Ayano Cray, same minister, Akase,
3: $100,000.
2: Andrew, are you and Kubin too? Obe question coaching. This time you are not careful. Ube who's a normal way.
3: He was talking to him. I think it's Joy FM. Joy TV. I'm saying TV 3. Oh, baby.
2: No, no, what's he say?
3: Oh, Karen Clary say, initially, Oka say, a selection. Na selection, coach, neye. But only now, when you benya, they did Bobo, Nanka did Kubi. But the check crowd, and let him be Sansen to a GDS, Sansen no Kaino, and also, ono kwa iswa have indicated say oka say coach and yes lesson and also just say
4: wanya influence
3: or influence
2: no he doesn't influence who plays and who doesn't
3: yes yes
4: and also say ka coach in kwampo e isu ono na seven na the pick players ah ka coach e tu akadere say ono mponzu ndinu na djuma
2: but president nso aka sɛ yɛ basin crofo
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3: also supporter senior ɔmo dɔ gɔko but apart from supporter senior no ana menya kɔtini
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3: sɛ each $11,000
4: yeah.
2: Say yes, that is the estimation. Say say, what did the Baba Kubia
3: acquire? But here, first, the Kumasi team refuse and when South Africa for team na extra, then Omo team lukwa South Africa team lukwa. Omo
2: Omo Omo kwa Mexico.
4: Aye, Omo ne administration error. And Ope Omo Omo we enjoy. Omo Omo green light.
2: But I say one common question. Omo for co interview, I busa to say, Black Stars last three matches are Omo born away from Ghana. Do do say na wo akwa kwe.
3: Ndio bebe si.
2: Tafina uji na horo mo.
3: Na Ghana say ni pa yendo kwa wewe. Jiman pa bete.
4: Na okay, I say
2: ten. Kamwa film.
4: Three.
2: You know me. That's an okay. What question we say?
4: If I do say now, I'm applying. I'm living in Comsum and Central Favre. I'm going to come to cry. So many years and Joffo, they
3: do so hard. You do.
4: Sabre, I'm using the Binim Koya. Yes, you'll be a deaf if we don't come aboard. Could you pass the ball? Pass it with it. What's your answer? I got to go through basketball. Ghana, they have one semo. Coffee, basketball.
2: I feel, sir, gentleman, Ghana for Kodada, no man. Uja Germany for pursuit ebebo kuna na wase wana kuzize
4: GFF wakala ese coach in a decision ene si ube yini dref
3: enuka de coach in decision ena di oko nene kasa mane bae no oko utuwadu na hii engineer mane bae eno utuwadu is no more ebi ya coach yoyo abansu so you don't fit to his
4: the plan. Only problem I ye wo eye kon kwa claim we say no. Omu enya ko we say onko baby nkoji tickets na ko o me no
3: on free to garden ko bele on free bele nko se to garden ko di ticket imra along the way no friend said that be
2: amaso to some extent there's some on mahana kakra
3: we hado mahana
4: walk up the home say eh la he be
3: say
4: na you know
3: that so kakra say 100,000 so the hokufu $100,000 the hokufu is a prayer be obey appear obi $100,000
4: appear disappear
3: and a minister confirm
2: I see well and at the end of it all
3: Vicha Kalaskeria.
2: Yeah. Hey, champions.
3: Vicha, of course. Ono ana ye adwuma nyina.
4: Best player.
2: Say the catcher say oye super must be one. No hold thing bia. Oh the pace.
3: Yes, na for pillar. We see we che dina. Otimu pillar le gui. Oya.
4: Oni ya penalty, okunya penalty.
3: Ah, suppose score. Also or Titi Moscora and Moscora can
2: too. That football so a difficult thing. Arsenal ball on boy nyina. Ohwe writers are all much rough and all my mass now you're useless. Oh,
4: any idea?
2: Say Arsenal pack a double decker bus.
3: Yes. Mm-hmm.
2: Arsenal had only 24.7%.
4: And I'll go be banana and chibo.
2: Yes, Arsenal statistically only one shot.
3: And they say,
2: and I almost say,
3: Kaya, but
2: yeah, Kenya, but credit to PSG.
3: Mm-hmm.
2: Arsenal amount to very good defense, but to be able to.
3: Break.
2: So, I can say, hard line defense, we breaking. I just saw you good.
3: Yes.
2: And even on this lot, I had to be a mechan. We know people boss, yeah, no, my low block. Or my low block.
4: As long as or
2: no one can obey.
3: Hey, Nakira,
2: Ah?
4: Yeah. No, Irola,
3: no. No, Karagao, Budapest. No, cause, oh no, the all bomb by inquisition, say, and you say United, pam pam pam coaches, no. I say, is it what, oh, there you quiet.
4: The only neighbor is Irola.
2: No, he's proven to be good coach.
3: Bournemouth.
2: Bournemouth, yes, all the Bournemouth.
3: But Liverpool.
2: All the Bournemouth, a disease.
3: Okay, Liverpool.
2: Just 3 points behind Liverpool. Liverpool are spending close to half a billion.
3: I understand, but again, Liverpool, and then Manchester, and then clubs like I
2: can see.
3: And then coach,
2: Until a slot over Liverpool. Yeah, I'm the final.
3: Final so G League.
2: And what G League? Now what G League? Now what back? What's up? What be G League? Ama yes. Liverpool based on the Juma Wai. Now what team has spent half a billion?
3: Mm.
2: Now what's lose 20 matches in a season?
3: Now you should kin, you should place do so much team ko.
2: Let's do say ko.
3: Place free Liverpool.
2: Jota. On the decide.
3: Jota meeting on Tally Def, Oko. Luis Yas, Eko.
2: On the pass, Ekaso, Onko.
3: Oh, no. At the point, that will keep on to Winky
2: Pruno. Oh, bo. Se Luis Yas, Ebo. Now, Oko, Ako, Favetsa, Ba, Ewo, Honomo, at that price, sir. You can't guarantee his stay. Because, Oko, Ako, Fa, player worth 130 something million pounds. Eba, what did the best bench? And now, I said, Diaz, no move on. Oko, Ako, Fa, Iketike, Eba. Sata Nunes otiho yede.
3: Omo the adaptation.
2: Before. Fine to was here. It was
3: spending this. Omo the adaptation.
2: But till me I mean in the but who game at Liverpool eba omo lose wa. Who's the team who when they are losing? Who be be? And one is a Liverpool say 19
3: one season pay
2: 20 games.
3: One season pay.
2: No, omo investment no dey.
3: Oh, I know. I understand the investment.
2: And I know the Thomas.
3: Was a new place omo dey aba.
2: Won na
3: okoy. Also so me adapting to the new system, you know. It will take it time. And German football, English football is different.
2: One of our top players now. And in the world of football, and this is professional football now, Barcelona. And your question of say, yeah, but try one more adaptation. Yeah,
3: that's what we know. Nani asani asani bika la tata asani kansana asana pamoja
2: na shows yes asana was included half asana the third normally the second normally you could see say so oshe omo yinda omo e progressing
3: can coach the man at least one place
4: me question you about
3: two new players about three asan kamano the benefit of
4: doubt me question you about say everything you didn't abuse of what did
3: oh
2: gentlemen, your time starts now.
4: Imagine a Juma phrase them. They say, Nemako
3: school. I'm going to go to the other side. Yes, why not? Because I'm so quiet. I was just a video that's all on coy.
2: Man, on coy.
3: Slot on coy. That's what you know.
4: Yes, this is all I can say. This is San Andre.
3: Especially Manchester United. So start to pump coaches. Oh, my team, the question. And Tom was it?
4: And Sir, carry the FAD Manchester.
3: Oh, Carrick was part of the team. Also, Bobby Down, when you said yes, also by an anonymous day man. Or they couldn't him. Me, Gerard, the crown and come for about Crabby and Uncle TV.
2: Gerard,
3: I don't even run out there.
2: Poku,
3: yeah.
2: Not almost per se, almost Manuko. But almost now say a year assessment.
3: Okay.
2: Obviously, they have no choice than to allow him to go.
3: Okay.
2: In today, Ben, yeah, probably can be.
3: Oh, maybe they're not convinced and go one season. Anna, two. I did Nanka Liverpool free my high general Europe. What you mean? Guaranteed that spot. In think you okay?
2: Oh, my cas I say.
3: Are you okay?
2: By sheer luck, my England for additional slot. So what me and motto for? To Poku and a born or more born, it's all about contract.
3: Okay, and
2: delivery.
3: Say the big one, they say, and not guaranteed, say, I roll a la Obano or a bottle for the Indian.
2: The same thing.
3: And the coach is by 2 years, or by the first year, G League, second year, and Yama, I'll go for me. One literacy, Mama, put up for the 3rd year. Say, 3rd year, Grandpa, Felina Mutana Quandia, and your 2 years went to Yan
2: Poku. Oh, dear, I time Obano. Liverpool the second league. Timer, Klopp, Oko. Liverpool the second correct.
3: Yes. Nobody.
2: And all the trophies I will call home, you were not one bit impressive. Carabao Cup, FA Cup, Premier League, Champions League.
3: Okay. Injury, transfer. any problem?
2: Injury,
3: high Liverpool. And a transfer, no, in and out.
2: Transfer,
3: out, no, out, no, in a buy, no, so no, omo adjust it to the system.
2: Transfer, no, and na, or mastermind you. I want this.
3: Transfer, dear.
2: Who pet you? Say, we a serious coach. Yes, I had always told you. January transfer window was opened.
4: Yeah.
2: Oh, one Leone, that boy Okofani Italy. Oh, first game, no pride.
4: Yeah.
2: With central defensive pair, it was not strong.
4: Van Dijk, break.
2: In the summer, now Opeset was signing, you can say, Gwe.
4: Yeah.
2: And now, Crystal Palace, who say, almost toner. On 11th minute, and we pull the plugs.
4: Mm.
2: When ya transfer window January, when in Amhosa no ama you can say City Afano. Why because I now right wing? Wouldn't say Salah was not living up to not I can't Ghana ni or Liverpool red so. No, what's now?
3: Okay,
2: now
3: very very odd
2: because
3: City.
2: Are you true? Na poku what's spending? City and Liverpool spending. Obi are spending bidao. They be are now yeah you criticizing you can say City say almost spending more no. Liverpool spent way up and above.
3: Vit, Isaac, Isaac, okay. Yeah, to us not for your quenima, customer dunum, nano partner, what you want to eat. You had a first class pause, and they did, bro. And that's a more VIP. On the
4: Chelsea.
3: The Chelsea soccer for my Zabi Alonso Soba.
4: Waba. I've been over to Tunema.
3: And that's a more Zabi Alonso Soba. But the Madrid, he played a
4: Copremier. Liverpool, opposite in the Nepoku Pumpuni. Maybe I do it.
3: I don't need a rule like a bottom of food. My Liverpool, I don't know. Four players, and then Carlos Kurech, and then Oyesu Obishan, Sam Joe Fordin, Sam Joe Fordin, Gomo, Nifana Squad, or the Baba Montane, Minister for Sports and Recreation, were confirmed 100,000 appearance fee for the players, and who in Sembebre, Oha, four players, and then Komo Entimi, players, and then Komo Entimi, and joining Obia, joining Oko Black Queens, so, four players, so, I joining Black Queens, screening exercise, and also, Koso, Omemu, Yadu Host Torres, Sinano, Yadu Eban, Obashan, so, so, Echina, 7:45 UK time, 6:45 Ghana time. Ghana, yani Wales, air ball friendly game, no. 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A man say, Hajri, Chemaka Krebian Okojuso, Chemaka Krebian Okojuso, a man say, Hajri, we saw on Josana, a more Pabianu, on a Mantemo Bronoso, say, Bantuma, no, no, Masagao, and a Bawunta, Yamfanta full fridge soon.
4: Every
3: day, and I kill him, boy.
4: Every
3: day, oh, experience in
4: the whole day. This is a baby be home school. I say, registration fee.
3: Those opposes so to be back.
4: I say, coach, you know, no one, Emma Diaz,
3: you
4: must suffer this year.
3: I don't need you run around more press or brand, and then guaranteed. So, by the Premier League,
4: also, I'm going to chacha.
3: I'm going to
4: chacha the area.
3: I'm going to make a one because coach, one season, and he can lease. and I'm a United team in the media. I mean, come on, because it's not sending you. You have to ask a young queen. A face so like Misha, you're born in Samarane, Aso Chai, and also so, oh, how would you be Edema Babu, Papa, Papa, Papa. Now, no, dear, and ye, it be a man and man kitten with dear Wumpemi, impossible agree, it be a walk with Dibi. One show wants one sound more home by, oh, could you have a friend? Na one no num so like Mr. Nibia Bonus Samani Aso Chai. Now there two Namuyarina Ase Afei and Memedono Aye Zipman capsules. Zipman capsules. Hirr Panyoy Chup chup chup chup chup chup. Say boy.
4: Boy.
3: Auntie. And also in the video wow. I want to make an also a boy juma a one send no help any information so biano. No baby be ato elho. Afei young call KFC. KFC and a kebab dio meal and yaba. Two pieces of kebab and a face small chips. These are no 50 Ghana cedi per. And if you actually KFC and Kroba TV, you are the Buddha ho. Also, what you know, hello, if I say kebab, you know, and small chips, 50 Ghana GB. Robbie Babichrim said you'll be see a general. On the island, no, or Jima, oh, maybe. Now, you are genius, you know, to no movie.
4: Good day. But did you fear?
3: 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Da, the Etatro Crano, and say, Bianca, Ewanum, no, Pussain, can you throw? Maka, Ubuha, so by catching any, the Uda, we also, Unya, Wakasi. Oh, open the area.
4: Why, a routine now, yeah, Udiokra, no,
3: Julia, and Julia, and by, oh, Eddie, I already married Miss Cinnamon Minty, and then we need to be more, Major, and Udia found one clear the book. 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
3: 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Okay. 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
4: Eh, brother man so.
3: Eh, brother man, asensia.
4: Ya bu tre.
3: Na ru hu ni match pass no.
4: Ah, masa.
3: I need to help him. 752. You have come on the nearby defensive. Robert Drummond, Robert Drummond, and Musa, Francis Ebo Di Lorenzo, and Eboye Chidom, Kwame Wada, and DJ Danny Beat in charge of social media this morning. You have come on
4: the nearby defensive. You have come on the nearby defensive. You have come on the quick one. You have a look out front. You have some updates. You have a look for a quick one. Best 1 minute. You have a French team with the Roland Garros. You have a French opener. You have a question of Brazil for Omorai. Rising star back when did Joao Fonseca won so anya near finance qualification won so Eddie Aquino and Wabra four set victory watch out two time finalists and did Caspar Ruud Abuki place all the French Open Roland Garros quarter final before sir we be room all the quarter final cramp no nobody can switch and Djokovic our game one and so already a team pass in the who called the French Open make us almost the final and so former winner sinin yana no wo bia nso afim sansa ko mabana foma e gaso attack nso amanchi ye twa no amono nso atime afim a de chene sesese no nyaade a ye benya previous winner bia e be first time French Open winner sansa mo maka nin yana no nyaade a obi a nso atime ajibida two time reigning champion Carlos Alcaraz Garcia wan ko bi sansa won ya risk injury no chi Novak Djokovic 24 time major champion also, if you want, now, as I say, if I cast your more market coming on. Akwakoye Matteo Bratinia, where the lowest rank mana waka 105 and they abandon we are singing and a ranking and wachi woko bia anonsunum your ranking was so you pa

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1: Sa osei ne dia eberechi oluchi eze enafe gabral wemo so se omo dia ama arsenal boboko no elusu the title edema PSG amomo chimia ji area so mo na so a na we the first time wa champions league echo extra time with the final a free time 2015-2016 madrid winning 5-3 on penalties adichia echi madrid wemo so boboko no game no question of PSG and some rf plus makuma kudua almost 30 against Inter last season grand finale. We also started with the exception of Gianluigi Donnarumma. Referee club and players in the United States. Ebrana Ebiasida 2017-2018. Madrid Bobokonom and Su Eusu. The same 10 players are successful finals. Outdoor. We also Echimia Kokovoya. So say, Luis Enrique, joining managers. We win 3 European Cups and a Champions League. You know, Ebi Bob Persil, Ebi Jose Pep Guardiola. Ebi Carlo Ancelotti, Ebi Zinedine Yazin Zidane, and I just and swimming 3 European Cups, ever can say the Champions League, no Monsu, Achimia Jibim, Ediasu, Manasua, Yerian Sumu, Abde, Tininano, and so Ajama War. Now, my friend Jasa, Matches out on the Ben Rianom, plus Audo Kasaya, Nadia Chen said Dizera Maho Dwe, one also Kasaya, and if the UEFA Champions League, Omo Aji Ediasu Manasuno.
2: Yeah, it's gutting. It's devastating to lose the Champions League final on penalties. But try to take a lot of perspective from how far we've come as a group, you know.
1: Well, we are declaration moment at Air Castantia de Maho Dwe and so at the end of the Wasu.
3: Yeah, it's very tough to accept.
1: Well, and so near my kaboom to the emphasis on Munafi. Your baby had the whole update sitting in our answer to Baba. Now you trust on your credit, Bukayo Temedayo, Irene Kasaka, one of some Elusu Grand Finale B. Awako, and so I want a Kariamu. I'm at the year 2020 Heartbreaks Euros, 2024 Euros, 2026 League Cup, 2026 Champions League, and also Adia, Eluduna, Wanchimanje, Dembele, Adjani Lionel Messi, Andras Kodachim, La Poga, Jad Mula, and Frank Beckham, Bua de Kaiser, as we win a World Cup, we win a Ballon d'Or, New Asanje Champions League, Mienu, Jad Mula, Frank Beckham, Bua, and I'm feeling the maximum, and I'm Timia Ya, Dembele, and so Timia Dranimo, now the attention Luis Enrique Martinez Garcia, and so I win the most trophies with Paris Saint Germain, Nia Capia, Janenka, Laurent Blanc, Aj 11 trophies, Unai Emery, no, I just 7 them, Thomas Tuchel 6, Luis Fernandez, no, I just 5. Lucho Ababaje, 12 titles. Adama PH, Bubo Kona, Omusika Omunaye, Omo Kloke, Omo Pocatiano, 50 million euros. And here from the UEFA Champions League, three group stages, participation, run of 16, quarter final, semi final, grand finale. And it's from Babaje, now UEFA and paying for CNCAM, Omo Pianis, Vicha Koraskalia, and Omane Munas, UEFA Champions League player of the season. 16 matches, you know, about 10 goals, a creative 6 assists, out of 10 goals, you know, yeah, emu 7, and knockout stages, one of ultimate judges, Barcelona, Kylian Mbappe, one of winning golden boots, you know, the most goals, one of so, say, now the chance, best 11 of the season, or Champions League, you know, David Raya, defenders, you know, Marcos Loriente, Marcos Ayos Correa Marquinhos, Gabriel, and Fernando Mendes, midfield, you know, Obenya, Michael Olise, Declan Rice, Vitinha, Victor Kvaratskhelia, Anafil, Swene Dembele, and Harry Kane. We are the best 11 that you have from paying for. We must say, bro, we must say, Arda Gula. One of them, Omane Munas, young player of the season. Now the chance of Vinny J, 2022. Jude William, Victor Bellingham, 2024. Arda Gula, Virgin, the year 2026. And a young player of the tournament, you know. One of Swetima J, and Swetima D.S. in Nassau. Now what the others, stories, Uruguay announced Roma squad for World Cup, you know, Federico Santiago Varvari Pito, Ronald Araujo, Manuel Ugarte Ribeiro, Fernando Masalala, and

0: Afe, Darwin Inez, Jose Maria Jimenez, Nebom, Uruguay, all-time leading goal scorer, Luis Suarez, Alberto Diaz, El Pesaro, El Tigri, El Maravilla, Dien Romu, Neno, Anaman, For, Duduana, Castanen, 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Tradition, Wanon, Aneda, and just a World Cup, I say, 2010, 2014, 2018. Then Swafiwe, Sergio Aguero, on Kambi, and Tilly Messi, and a Bedani demo. Changes with Brain Swabam, Wabra, limited air substitution, time may be issue, go kick countdown now, fe, throwing in, you know, yet, say, we had a Bafana Bafana, Saravica, Omena Green Light, and then Omo Fly, Aquaco PMO, and so a war, Mexico, and yet, say, we and Ra, I'm a friendly game of Brazil, Che Panama, Guamu, Chill my fear, dear my bro. Now, Senegal's losing my US. And I want to update, you know. Yeah, but I'm not going to update with fear the man.
1: Well, update, Kaka, with fear near Sorry Stone, and Nations FC, and MTN FA Cup, Grand Finale, or University of Ghana Stadium, or Legono, and no more any nations, I'm going to name Juice FC Echo Team, Joseph Efa, and I share goal at the 31st minute, and the man, Nations FC, and I say Abdul Razak Salifu, or no, and so a Tikano, Mansana, or Fedicano, Econo, your fight, Tosu Menu, or more Edibe Pimsu. And so Anthony Tamam Emma Jumadi and Ekona after extra time po na akwa koye 1-1 but penalty shootouts and a nation FC share 5 Deuce FC and so share 4 and MTN FA Cup trophy no nations Ediba Shante region ha coach from Paul Manson or say Nra na a good feeling.
2: Oh, it's a great feeling. To be frank with you, if you are able to win a league last season and then won the FA Cup, it means every season at least I've won a cup, which for me is very good. It doesn't matter what has happened. For me, it's very, very good feeling, yeah.
1: Okay, it's a good feeling. And then they are doing last season, the Premier League, and this is the FA Cup. Waji two trophies, two seasons. Onye bad. Coach is limited 30 seasons in Komonye Bakukra. And I know, we are here, say, ne, ume here, sir, umba jisa trophy, na, umba dia pata, umu management, and umu HCTA for, so umu enti miyanka league in him.
2: Yeah, we needed to compensate the management and also our fans. So yes, we decided, yeah, people might write us off because maybe we are down. But then we were resolved. I mean, everybody, the boys who could see this time around, they felt we have won already, even though we haven't played the game. So for me, everybody was they all determined to play for this game.
1: Ain't in a place in the normal we are thousands.

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1: Some of your ASU AD enemy. Also, my back, and I know ASU ASUMI. A Kukudam, and you don't want ever to be so. A free World Cup Assassin and T30, ABC 2026 year. 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

0: 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And that's over to me afraid 0244-277-220. And that's 0244-541-794.
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0: Welcome to Monday.
1: Welcome to Monday, time 28 past 8. I'm watching America saying deputy national communications officer ruling NDC Godwin Akogan never by her. I had a juada dear on the despite media by this time. Kwa Accra, Gone chairman general. Ena edie CNE wo hono mo na ye di na bipi ha inti ese so ye na hansa no akọ Godwin Charlie, how are you?
2: Nyame adum bibia bọkọ. I'm doing fine, yeah.
1: Kumasi te say
2: meka se Kumasi mami boss sabe jenfi abaso oye be memu. 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this month so akwakoye NDC month because eney the 1st of June me wish NDC ni bia very well na in shisha yes so a ewo ho no say kwan da ho a ma me fa sa eyi no so entum.
1: What the betum? You ready in Congo? But what didn't be that? Something Kwame Nyamiche. What didn't be that?
2: Me say reporter yenya won kranyi na despite media. Something Kwame something Nyamiche did ye empa mu
1: na uba I watch me arepe na chia no.
2: Enu ntina baba hanei.
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1: Na uba I one out we win ka ho. Na uba chia na say.
2: Ah. 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
1: NDC man in himself 4th June enye NDC nkwa na e kai gana nyina kai but before say EBC June nkwa na minim say mompeni mfo outline programs be
2: exactly
1: to herald the June 4 this year well but o had ya min kasese bi wo ye kwaku but kalku ye jinu kwaku num ti wo de said ye tie no fatu jami ntie
2: you me that say na em said the 15th of last month
1: May
2: and your general secretary din shisha ye no eto ye nim na 15th no is a significant day a ye day Rawlings a ye ni first school

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1: right.
0: This will be the first time I ye this adwuma no na ye be fa sa kwan ne soso no na ye de ye headquarters ne soso e de atono because most developed democracies no wo mu a omo form aban no omo headquarters no ya de to wonum so eno na yeso so ye pese ye diso na 22nd no yeso sa afan so so e wo enkrai but 19th kids day no eno de ebedi wo kumase
1: nti banda kumase Accra
0: exactly
1: nti efi nyakopon ya aduma June 4 eko no mo headquarters ne be friends Rawlings house
0: after 22nd
1: ye be friends Rawlings
0: yes
1: okay
0: but the exact in your mama fan tell kakra
1: don't worry. Now why banda
0: June 4th activities no yede nante
1: all right
0: yes 31st also yede nante enti we decide after every the planning and as anniversary committee so no almost na say ya ye ewa ha for a very long time and as bi ya dey call region we am fan call region we this time you say ya dey call bono region it's your honor na omo betray yen say ya nya wo sunyane west ya nya wo banda ya nya wo brekum and as say so they propose that for us
1: bana ko ga won me be ya adwene say said the mpenifo can you say it's better late than never ofe this year no ma mo dia gu akwai mu a eh very impressive compared to some years gone by I say I feel the more ke kam ho kakra but for me maybe I chem na June 4 na akwai say party no eh say dan kan ho tis na I is the President Rawlings na na eh na dia ye very very fair
0: oh me ne wo enya dwene 100%.
1: But to some extent.
0: Probably, the advert this time round, no, eye higher. The announcement and then
1: the hype,
0: no. I was sure. Then I can agree with you, but I've been part of the planning committee for the past 7 years.
1: I see.
0: Yes, and I can tell you, sir, nothing has changed so much apart from the publicity. Yeah, they are enforcing more and the involvement of regional planning committees. You know, so.
1: And I am fine to say more or less. So now we de facto, as a communications officer in here, because the main man is very busy. Into more or less the deputy is the winner. But congrats, at least, is a feather in your cap. But last week,
0: yeah,
1: I did have a quite generative conversation, especially Eco weekend, and the LGBTQ, law now, and I bill now, you see, passing into law.
0: Yeah.
1: More critics feel say, I know, I say, what they are done quite that way to some extent. I mean, me are sure, so what?
0: Inconsistencies, no, at all, so. Kane, omo ka se, na, enye me bi, ewo, emrani mwa, omo fili se, enkuye.
1: Mm-hmm.
0: Inti, yen shwe sa, enye mano ni adrese. Nyamia daruma, His Excellency John Dramani Mahama decided, yes, sir. On one kasa per se uli bill no back to parliament no. And as Speaker of Parliament e advise yes encrophobi and asposa sa bill no for the past 4 years. And in fact, Sankadana do dankwa ekufado sign sa bill ne krana omo pass here. There was no need to go back to this. And untimi enye bibia it will take the shine off those people that invested in that project. Into no yen corno sena etia na enkoye private members bill. Ah omo ankasa enomka se omo sponsor. Nyami ni mukre, His Excellency John Dramani Mahama epineso enoka se ada modesa bill ni mebreme no. I will sign it. Anunti it had to go back because yen mse yemrano one parliament cannot conclude the work of another parliament. In the question, legal committee. Omo cancer and a human rights committee. These two committees work together on it. Omo a sebi mpreduyasa. Omo ha omo objection to anything. No, they are members of parliament. Inti ampeni ampa ampeni fose ni yani ampano. Se omo nimse. Bibi ewo mreni munti ananado ansaini anase they want to take some shine off what we are doing. The first thing abe ene se, okay, committee we, se nana mreni tiyeno, ye nyane sa ni emra eme pase. They didn't do that because ye bibi sa se, inti ade inti na se edeba sa, ade inti na nanado ansaini. So it will be an obstacle for a friend is saying, omu gamer, omu pese, omo play intino, they didn't comment on it. Now, the bill was before the select committee. And omo susobia etrena jone so, adie we kamushre ni yea, adie amo pese, se ubi so ubinsa wa bonte na obeko akwa koda prisoner. Adie intine enfanyo community service and all those things. People came and gave their opinions, civil society and all that. And afiumu nina abeji tun. Niebe sasa wum, yese sasa ye. Bibia parliament so, sebi mpredu ya sa, omu atinasi wumu nyansemu, edi, a conclude, no. Why will you come out today, and come and say, say, oh, eh, adakoda adadre? And I say, what aspect have we changed? Ah, or no, if you li se, and se se, anka, yese sasa.
1: What would you say, enoma na NDC, in opposition, e push say enunti sa bill no emeye law no emeye law ah na e be so full say a little bit draconian intibe ya court re
0: exactly into
1: so enti afeed e mo no time anam push say di yin aye no e strange say afeed e mo ba aye no sa de na nkurɔfoɔ ka sɛ ano ɔden no anaasɛ yɛnhwɛ biom no moayiyi afiri mu sɛ nanka mowɔ adwene sɛ yɛyiyi firi mu a ada na right from that time no
0: 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In fact, omupona na omutai adienechi say something that we shouldn't even blink an eye to sign it. Inti nyamiadom yetumi wiye MPP fua na omu kase adie we no ebi eye draconian emu oden dodo na se ene Parliament ATM says a musi emu oden dodo a so obi will go for a prison term of 10 years and all that no emu oden dodo ni as okay yen famra 2 years and I say yenye no community service na enye de na anka wo pre no ene ye yama wo nti afi adentin
1: na
0: so obeka say
1: na ene no so na obi say na wo that would him say say say na wo pe na eye ye dia na yanye ne then but
0: it is possible, say, if they had come out to say, say, because once the thing was in parliament and you guys are in parliament, sometimes, so no, na enye eneya ye numbers ne doors won, na eye the same numbers in parliament. 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
1: obi ti se osajefo Oliver Bakavomavo ose watroni post ose it turns out the anti LGBTQ bill was passed without quorum only 34 MPs over to the president sees and is this letter coming or for say I know. They didn't have the quorum. And you know, or sususe, somebody may try to do what happened the other time.
0: His Excellency John Dramani Mahama assured you and said, "Ne, say the bill no, eba pepepe or sign it."
1: And between time, the bill eba no ubi susu eko kosiki court injunction said the previous time aye aye na no so bad him.
0: Obe sign it.
1: And that will be the fire court now.
0: On the fire court. You see, Adeba Akwa, ye nye nese siye tia siye nese. 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And as I can imagine, be real, President Babaya, will be to me ako court, ako kase, mako court, you know, president, me mao, any duties as a president. And yes, I'm right here.
1: Well, what others are saying, another topic for.
0: And on the issue of the quorum, so no. And yet, ye ka quorum, ye nkrofua, oma bae juma, ababe saini omudini, se ene me waha enu ne di adwuma the issue of
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1: well interesting but Godwin they confused Godwin. But Godwin we nyankopon a wa win
0: exactly
1: because this man by this we granka oh God has won
0: I mean
1: but now he's a reformed communicator totally reformed I'm searching we're fun but Nyamisha why are you because now we are too wild
0: the
1: media so so unsu ade mfi ni punishment no no
0: the media
1: congrats but I don't know remember who a statement be purportedly to have come from General Secretary and as I'm paying for NDC say
0: Council of Elders
1: say amount for I say jump gun no but me boom die me kan ye no me ti ase said the omo e kan it's in order say akwa ti say ebi no mo e pepre wo mo ho na e mo wa say omo ti mi modin me na omo this side by to begin with statement na kasa no chichire mu
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1: meaning omo betdane eni se
0: National Executive Committee betumi akotena se se ebia His Excellency John Dramani Mahama enko bio for the past 16 20 years he has been the face of the party anunti no 2028 and as a 2027 abato no ye making sure say ye be ye no somewhere around January and as a March and abibia etisa no se ne be a ebe ma the next candidate enough time to go round and, you know, change the dynamics from the JM phase to a different phase. In this, at the end of neck, I will inquire and say, obey to me, it take a sad decision. No?
1: Right.
0: But until then, no, yembo whistle, and my presidential elections be here. Into be a our paper say, obey kwako contest be here. No? On chain, nam renin do. Senebeya, the government will have a peaceful, friend is saying, campaign, a peaceful governance system. Aye, nina, you be making sure, say, abayano, eye, nejuma.
1: Sure.
0: And yes, ana, ebe overshadow, ene ma papa, ye, ye, ne. Intubo, say, instance, sebi, a communicators be, ababetina, aha, nanka, omudi, and this project, won't come on, ena, dieno, one here, na koye, akugan camp. And now say, akwa koye, Kobe Ballon camp. And now say, akwa koye, Obifufro camp. I'm carefully mentioning names. Say, nebeya. I'm not falling in any
1: trap.
0: Into na akwa koye, Kobe Ballon camp. And now say, akugan camp. And now say,
1: Me timbo dini bi.
0: Debi unti mi mo bi bi a.
1: Pacho mati.
0: Because,
1: Because, oye me guest in TSM, di edi DSM out. I just had ya, kobe bo dini bi ba. Ose ma mi mbo bi a, mindi problem, mi mbo dini. Don't worry, let's
0: go. Into no, yehun se, movement kakara krebi koso, but it shouldn't outshine the performance of NDC because performance of NDC and neno em se inhana jibe bia inti yen ride no sa se
1: debe ya somewhere along the line, about 2 weeks ago, now me feel say, as a way I a dictatorial, say, we issue statement be,
0: yes.
1: Say, SSA, Oma Kasama NDC, no, sanctioned people. Say, Oma, I say, be a mona moa kasa, woman ko kasa, or this and this. As I know me who say, I said, more and more directly said you'll be seeing when but in a democratic dispensation, Sebi, who to us is here, send this impending Fusia, President Mama Tiha, General Sirun Ketia Tiha, and now, so who are sending up as all can, you are free to air it. And yes, we'll be in a direct to Sakugan, because you can't age, maybe we are Sebi, Kausa, but, penifo table awoti hun bi dia wo so be che wadre without let inte ema mama say wo no wo kase asem bi owa ma omo nka
0: yes mi sa dia
1: wo sa
0: nanso so
1: e bi de wo compare omo
0: meti ase
1: me nka se wo sa
0: wo meti ase o I appreciate it
1: no compare wo say dia abuche wo peni but no just wo sa
0: yes but you see I issued it in an office communication department yin to me emet tunaha enka say hello fm topics abcd and among discuss it ye nisa to me no but we have to control your communicators no omo ba asema omunyia no ye wo ensem bibri o ho a seven prayers ya say ese akwada no ese ebisipi ni ano enye bibia na ntokwa nkoda empenifo ntokwa soso nkwada enkobi intino se ukasa ema ndc ya yewo 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I am the this of a year.
1: Communications director for who?
0: Exactly. Na ye hu tibie anase dibie awode kasa. The way we want to be focused no 1 3 year na ye communicator bi akwakoka bibi. Na no na akwakoya topic for MPP or rallying point.
1: We not don't debut. Want to have
0: that. Yes.
1: And then so we are in a global village.
0: True.
1: Me meti kumasi ha.
0: Yes.
1: Number who say? Openibia kujina baby. I can't say be say ni say ni say. And then me say we are my guest in team in pese. Me yadi.
0: Obibeka say you are handling me with kids gloves.
1: Yes. No, we have a castle say. Now, no, it's not penny by quabbage, not can say. Now, who say, obesus, and just say, a media and a creative, a one and more creative, ain't he a cocker national discussion? The bus here discussia was a communicator, no, me busan who has a mama on can be.
0: Exactly. Because what is the position of the party on that? Unto me, a metra opinion. About what should have happened and what shouldn't have happened.
1: Yes, I said. But ubi a bit me akam. But oye official communicator.
0: Exactly.
1: If I the bar.
0: Yeah.
1: On kase.
0: Min discuss topic we. German into her.
1: Iti. No bit me a discuss and said I'm a pe. But only on kambi.
0: Exactly. Into you are free.
1: All right. Now back to Mpeninfui statement of the bar Yakugan. Who's the dia? Me force Mpeninfui. No way the man any dia will come in fetasa and come back. Because we Mpeninfui. But answer me who say maybe a touch ma. Statement normed by and they were only cautioning and or advising.
0: Yeah.
1: Saying crow for a restart.
0: Yeah.
1: Na M was saying this. Na mi susu say Bianca, almost the tattoo say, wa obe yesa na se beba se wo yesa no. E bia asotwe bia wo ho ni na se penalties bi ni a, ke be wie pay. But oma kan say, to obi afu dia so no susu no.
0: The first thing is an appeal. Say nyina ye mpenifo. There's no friends a new person bia. Seven previous, so bet you must sorry, precopes of a so the president and also so the party no, and name a young crofoa or must some party no at various level. In the say, in penny force so a bow near. Not what's it, any bonus set to a bow. Because in Pesse be do a brand, I be so you see, at the in the first place, you know, one casa who a pepper so be the party name. Internet purchase, who a pepper party ye. nti obi a ɔpɛ party ne yie na ɔpɛ sɛ ɔbɛdi anim no wɔn wankasa wɔn mɛpɛ sɛ basabasayɛ anaasɛ hooyɛ ɛbɛba party ne mu ansa na yɛde agya wo anaasɛ yɛde ahyɛ wo nsa nti wei deɛ mehu sɛ

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1: And I say the BB, Babe Bata Bata. 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
11: Eh, flow natural mineral water. So nim sa me de, adepa bi ya ne ho a betwam a menti o. 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
10: Oga landlord, I dey greet o.
11: I dey hear you.
10: Oga landlord, good morning o. 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
11: Madam, no just tire on this morning. They hear me so. Stingy woman.
10: You two be stingy man.
12: My wife, if I calm down now, you know say na church we dey go this morning.
11: Ah, you dey go church?
12: Make we go pray to Baba God now.
11: Chai, Baba God, I dey beg you, never come at all. Woman be the wicked do. They go just go buy this way chocolate drink. They go prepare with hot water for breakfast. They go drink with their children. They go carry some put for fridge. Make they drink when they come back from school. Hey, see these wicked people.
12: Oga landlord, you suppose no say this way chocolate drink na the way. If you get them for supermarket shops, even Michelle's and they take a duty. If you get anywhere for Nanja.
10: So you too, you for go buy your own because you know they pay any bill.
11: This way chocolate drink when they talk so, I feel buy yam. And if I vest now, I'll go buy 20 carton take poop for my house. You didn't hear me so?
10: You saw this your talk where they talk, eh? You don't tire me.
11: Ah, see them all. Why your people? They Christians like una. See their head. Go punish all of una.
10: Yeah, man.

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0: 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And that's 0244-541-794.
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3: 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Welcome to Monday.
4: All right, Ebusia, yakoko to adie kakra ya saba me ko line no so na me ne honorable reverend John Ntim Fojo eninkuta ho. 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
5: Yeah, ja openikasi.
4: Now what to say?
5: Reverend Abdum Araka,
4: na so eh. Me de matete wo hun sem bi, ye si di kai, ye ye surprise party bi ma ho, na de etosu bi nu. 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

0: I am a DJ, one of the most leading you know, radio stations in central region, Kwechiri Pa, Uba Central Region, and the DNA Mupa. And the very strange circumstances are in here, you know. I said, you know,
1: Na what you mean na LGBTQ and come yes I buy. Na more na mu pushi say yemfadi imbra koko sense we ma e buy. Koko ban say na feed the mosque e ade ya ba. Mosque no maybe en che yi go ye no be e dey ben ntremu na wo mai.
0: Yo we dey me near since e ka. Yeah, me can say me no bill we tax in Mumuamba Pimonet. Yeah, me can say a yes, Abreno, and they said, did not say, and why?

0: read it.
1: Me too.
0: A person shall not directly or indirectly instigate, command, counsel, procure, elicit, solicit, or in any other manner purposely aid, facilitate, encourage, or promote, whether by a personal act or presence or otherwise, an act that subverts the family values defined in section 19 of this act. This, which I believe Sanke Nono, in its protection.
1: Where old bill?
0: Old bill.
1: Okay.
0: In the new bill, that is not there. And what they replace it with, hold on 1 second, let me pull it up.
1: While she's pulling it up, Charles says, Chairman General, the bill is empty compared to the first one. The NDC took, it looks like they took us for granted, Akoko in Paris. Okay, wait a minute.
0: Okay, so the bill introduces clause 9-6, right?
1: And what's it in?
0: No. It includes...
1: It includes that, but Abna says, I'm watching you from Germany. Good morning, Abna from Accra. Oh, Abna says, I met you at Kumasi Airport in April. Okay, Abna, thank you very much for touching base.
0: Kwame, okay.
1: Yeah, me too.
0: Sorry, General. It removes it with no replacement.
1: Okay.
0: But there's an introduction of clause 9-6 now.
1: I see.
0: Well, it lists a lot of things.
1: Okay.
0: Which includes, and I'm even worried because even with journalists, no, he even mentioned, sebe, ocha de kwana se oche nkofowo, a defined space of what it is. It doesn't necessarily mean that you are promoting it, but per the law, no, if you are not careful, it ropes in people to say that you are teaching it.
1: Interesting.
0: Now, family values for me inherently, and on ane hear me. What we also need to know, 31st January of 2024, Eastern Region, Omanpeyi Otisui, expressed his position on LGBTQ.
1: No, I said
0: say he's against it.
1: Okay.
0: In fact, Osainsoka say omo ba. He intimated and I said okreti impression is say eda na na do dan kwa ekufua do pno soa on peso obeden on peso obe pass.
1: But time oba no oka something different. Oka
0: yes.
1: Say yes.
0: Oba ye no sisana no say sa bill no kwa mbe da omanpeyi da da pons. Tameka say nyachu nature of the NDC. NDC in Ghana, Obeka Chow say COVID enye issue, global concerns enye problem. NDC across say borders of Ghana, Kotina Chatham House or any international platform, Obejia Tumu say global concerns are a problem. NDC, ewo your friends in Ghana, LGBTQ there, enye. NDC cross borders are, Kotina a international a programmer Obeka Chow say they are not necessarily against it. There's even a reporter on Manpeyi Dada on LGBTQ issues. SSN stance.
1: On Manpeyi Dada and our current president.
0: Sorry, current president. The point is the nyachumna modi omainu femunu. Ah, power na monsa kana modi aban. You are creating a certain impression, say, in fro, to trust them, inconsistencies, dishonesty, not having integrity is the hallmark for politicians. And it's creating a certain impression for younger people who are looking up to us. Me ehami enese metiha listening to him, trying to dismiss it as if it wasn't so big of an issue. And if they've passed it, we need to accept it. When to abuane hum, mudi abesi yose, yen sam fase ya kuko na mude treye. When to abuane hum, abuana mu shenu, mu enyonyam kwa, tis a bill no, you created impression, be say, the bill is actually against the sanctity. Or it's against, not passing, it's against the progress of Ghana.
1: But
0: 32 amendments is a lot. Kwame, Anka, Menya.
1: But Kozi, 32.
0: Would have a PowerPoint presentation to list all of it.
1: But 32 amendments, no. Committee, na yeh, where you man, it's not an MPP for come home. It's a parliamentary committee.

0: it's a good question you've asked, and they too also have to come and answer. I will just focus on the clauses that are common to both bills, clauses that are unique to the 2021-2024 bill only. They need to sit down and look at it. But Mimu dear, in its truest form, as far as Nyachum is concerned, no amendment should have been made because they don't mu ye wo honu che say ya check cross ye possible. Mu creative impression is say it is the best. And that in its form no e see a passes sana mo kan. I don't know where the 32 changes came from, but at the very least there are still concerns in there and the concerns are valid. Maybe I could do say see ano. Sana me kan say there are so many laws that exist. If you are creating this as a pathway to tick a box, say, more achieving more campaign promise, so be it for you. But whether or not in practice people adhere to these laws is a different conversation. Because laws exist against sanitation, like I mentioned. Laws exist against illegal mining, noise pollution, ni nawo. But among your sema, amodi adie weya, you know, in the form of protecting children, family values, as you championed it, in making sure, said the sanctity, integrity of this great nation, which is still yet to see its full potential, because still la muda so chinye kwetri. It certainly needs to be looked at, but in the way of muda akono, I won't be surprised. I won't be surprised at all, Chairman General. In a year's time, we'll look back and all the things that we see happening will continue to happen. Nanuya, there was a program sometime in March where academics met on the theme being how to sort of promote LGBTQ or create an enabling environment for those who practice it. In summary, that was what the conference was about, a two-day conference under their watch. The audacity that the people are omoka say Kufuado is promoting it. No, they had people signing up at friends say making Ghana a hub for such a conversation. Nanka in principle no crampo no the outcome opposition mono when you're queen you're now a bit snark when you're so you have all the state security, everything required. After all, media acquired the amount to be free happen them so monto ya it me chair junior a cabby behind the fire and cut
1: sure
0: detainee. As I'm speaking, the way I ordinate the nation require me so. See, I don't feel safe. Kwame.
1: Who's through for that, Banyo?
0: But at the end of the day, what needs to be said, and what I say, a jitumu, ne se, in front of Muchayeno, Omunya Akwenyano, Omunitumen Diso. They've changed their position on it. They've changed the bill. The core function of protecting family values that I believe said it is fair to have that consideration anymore.
1: Mate, may I say what you want to know, AC, on the brighter side of life, let me wish birthday blessings to you, my brother and friend, Rotarian Jeffrey Kwesi Afol, past district governor, and also to you, past president, Rotarian Albert Bahun, a.k.a. Abos. Abos Nanobia. Ebekai. To my sweet sister, Lydia Mauko Alomatu, wherever you are, happy birthday to you. And also to my own Akontine brother, Francis Bwachi of Fibo, wherever you are, good morning and happy birthday to you. And Moa Helsinki of Finland, Elder Richard Yapre Kobwating, and no honka for Deaconess Joyce Boating, and Ope Muti Chiamunina, Elder Samuel Anini Ewa Helsinki, Finland, Yichiawun Soso, Edamasi Semude, Mufidian Atoha. Steve says, Akosia my goddess. Hey Akosia, boy. Akosia my goddess. Wonderful submission, yo. That's from Steve. But Kwame, the first bill under the MPP, the promoters were to be prosecuted. But I think with this new bill, there's no such thing. Sipoku in Paris. Kwame, now that the law has been passed, when will the president assent to it? Well, we're just waiting, Dr. Aaron Edu. But a lot has been removed. The same thing was asked by the previous administration, which wasn't done by this administration. Nkura, live in Sunyai. Good morning to you from Accra. And then, does the current form of bill give room to gay and lesbians to engage in this act, provided they don't confess themselves? This wasn't in the first bill. K. Ajiman sends that. A President Mahama wants us to believe he's the same man we voted for to come and correct the wrongs. Then you tell Parliament to bring the first bill for him to sign. Well, Gamel, if you listen to what he says, the first bill died, quote unquote, died with the previous Parliament. In the Parliament, Bakono, Esan is said, Oman Penye Kufadu Anfan in Sasha Sintino. What's most important is that the majority of Ghanaians has been passed into law, criminalizing the practice and allies of it. Okay, and that is Charles Nyame in Asimankese. He says, we only hope the unnecessary delays in assenting to the bill that happened some time ago won't be repeated. Well, Charles Nyame, I hear somebody is going to court. As to how far it's true, I don't know yet. Chairman, as I said before, if you do propaganda and lie your way to power, the truth will expose you to insult people, including Pentecost chairman. The recent insult is from that guy in the U.S. to Kofi Bentele of Imani Ghana, because Kofi Bentele exposed the hypocrisy of the NDC on LGBTQ. Quote, power, like alcohol, is a great equivocator. It provokes the desire and takes away the performance. DMB Beba Sasa. Master Planner Jr. says, President Akufo-Addo has been vindicated on this issue of not signing the old bill. The hypocrisy of Sam George and the NDC has been exposed. Why are they today removing some clauses in the old bill they wanted Akufo-Addo to sign? Today, because you have the majority in Parliament, you've changed it to make it easier for President Mahama to sign. He goes on and on. Master Planner Jr. Kentampo. Well, we hear 32 amendments. By the way, Mr. Yao Enchi, oye car dealer, Chronom Afrancho, and Ewa Wada, Mr. Yao Enchi, car dealer, Chronom Afrancho, Trinkwa, and also to you, Michael Ofuswe Friye, Ashanti Regional Bureau Chief of Daily Banner Newspaper. Happy birthday to Michael Ofuswe Friye. And then, Musa Abatua in Asuase, I find it difficult to understand Cozy's wahala. The bottom line is that the LGBTQ bill has been passed. They raised critical legal and constitutional concerns. They've been addressed. Now that those concerns have reportedly been dealt with through amendments, they appear to be searching for political cover to justify the earlier failure to sign the bill into law. Musa Abatua in Asuase, NAD Enu Ebaye. Prof.
2: See,
1: answer na beba. I mean, enka omo omo pe. Obi school biso pe house mistress. Inti se oyoba penny awaye ejuma penya. 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I see a private school. A weni aplaku. Omo se omo pe house mistress. Abe supervisor omo boarding house. 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That is 059-791-5961. Prof. Bachobrem.
2: Come here.
1: Meet yes, sir.
2: I'm going to call you.
1: Amen.
2: Kwame.
1: Prof.
2: The Ghana's Human Sexual Rights and Family Values Bill. What changed? And what is really at stake? Make I say, Kwame, 2021, somewhere in August, and a private member's bill was introduced to Parliament. By February in 2024, the 8th Parliament unanimously passes the bill.
1: Yeah.
2: President Akufo-Addo declines to sign the bill because let it be a Ms. Minya Anichere say they raise concerns. Say Enkrofobe de raise the issue.
3: Welcome to Monday.
2: Ain't no.
1: I'm saying now Richard Sky and the Rabbi Murphy didn't.
2: I want to know two kisses me. And want me a pen in the signature. So the bill lapses at the end of the term. And said they wouldn't say parliamentary matter. Let's just say we're introduced. Until March 2025, 10 MPs BSA only introduced the bill. By 28 May, Afino. Now, the second
1: group. Ah, yeah, me. Dr. Amanda Odoi.
2: That's right.
1: It's here, Dr. Amanda Odoi and Richard Sky.
2: Right.
1: Are you lecturer war? I'm saying UCC.
2: What's UCC?
1: I think so. I'll find out.
2: Okay.
1: James Kabila bon fe Kabila medasi.
2: Kabila mi chia. Kabila asi akasa onti. Me akasa. Na 29th mo suka me. Parliament say FDA o ma pass the revised bill.
1: Yeah.
2: Na revised bill e pass here. E ye the exemptions. How come ya granted in the new bill?
1: According to Cozier 32.
2: 32.
1: Mhm.
2: And no na e raise a lot of issues.
1: Mhm.
2: Now, Kwame, from what I have heard, the 32 exemptions. But my man, and Kandia Mati, and my kind of other places are the current bill as it stands, Sediatifa. Now, Kwame, and Kandia Mati, for say, about your parliament passed a bill, and one just said, I got to.
1: There be also a man penny dealing such as
2: you. Also, a man penny, one more, I can say. Ya pase, yes, and it. Efena, it leaves the floor and it gets to the desk. And every floor, na it do desk, my one also see ya. No, my opinion is such as ya, and I'll be case, Efedia, Abayembra.
1: Okay.
2: Kwame, currently, law no criminalize it, say, Yechua, or prison terms. I think it's about 3 years.
1: 3 years.
2: And now, about the funding, and my coin say, Obejisika, the Aboa LGBT groups, and the activities. I'm say, extradition, reported amends the 1960 Extradition Act so that it can make offenses extraditable. Oh. NFA target and promotion and advocacy announcement. Up to 10 years of promotion and sponsoring for advocating for LGBT, close 9, and also is a core issue. Member home. NFA reporting duty, CBR will be, Asia will be our LGBT, and as our activity be. Now, or report, or raise the panel to be all. NFA. Family value framing, our honor, and none of our position, I can say, our water, and they down. Kwame, exemptions are, about three key things.
1: Okay.
2: Bako, and he say, it's a lawyer in the discharge of his duties. One, Obia, or what's the house, baby, mono. Edin komo na ebi aloya no n'adwuma no echrese bia oyaboa no na opumutu a na under the old one na loya no bache no
1: but say say na fred echen entisabium
2: entisabium oba journalist any media so a sebia report o ho na o kan sam na eya e sebia o advocate for it so a na nka old one no ne ho bache no. You see, dear, if you over health, any counseling, so Kwame, a doctor for surgeons, psychologists, counselors, woman in a, say, oh, boy, under the old one, maybe a dipano epem webi ni adi e na obo dipano awai ya onwa. Iye majumei my age for 26 is a psychologist. Enye ba akumi enu mi esa. Me she bi ma my depressed because of this particular condition. And iye me obo dipano na obi ukaje me say. Afosa fona ebo dipayi ende mumbe sune mu. E akosumu.
1: Nti esi eni na e imu efrim.
2: Nini na esi exemptions. Professionally no. Kwame.
1: Hey, me bra penny Moses for me maintaining cars as me home.
2: Because
1: now he is very strong advocate.
2: And it's okay, 2024. Any 2026 versions now. Maybe don't mean Senemia Bay can be exact 32 differences. I think that. Call prohibitions.
1: Mm-hmm.
2: I mean, the call prohibitions are there. Say, criminalizing LGBT in the act, promotion, funding, all the call prohibitions, I mean, they are retained. And now, penalties, no. Professional exemptions, no. Not 2024, the millennium. And now, CCN, another share, 2026, the year. And now, you can say, in terms of the status, no, on say, some can say under
1: the previous
2: one,
1: parliament, say,
2: no,
1: yeah.
2: A pass it. I'm not going to say, me can say, LGBT, and some of you are buying, you know, imam you know, the demarcate. But we, unfortunately, and where the Fred Wahi, my member, unfortunately, the position the NDC took at the time. PK at the end of the city, or my opinion, not this one. M. Pese, or best time. Now, the oil, come don't forget, say, LGBT issues, a moral issue, and in politics, in psychology of politics. So, Pese, which the incumbent now. I never come back to the pan and say, when you're a moral issue, be a moral issue, be a trigger emotional sensations. And they want to trick incumbent now. A judge, voters buy into it. And the unfortunate thing for them at the time was that the politicking was too much. Because issue, no, now, yeah, or mining, a big crash, data, Mosaka, just more than 90%. Of Ghanaians. If you carry for 99%, say a idea, one pick. Kwame Obeka said, sorry, you know, immobilize it, say a idea, one pick. This is not only Ghana. In fact, Uganda, when you say Uganda, I think Senegal, Neboa. Senegal to have.
1: Senegal, Uganda.
2: Minimum other way. Maybe Ghana will be the third or somebody can correct me.
1: My check is this.
2: But, you know, but of course, I mean, Uganda, they wouldn't say. Me, I'm your man.
1: And I'm seeing Museveni, catch him, say, or the man, I'm in the best day.
2: Exactly.
1: So, what you mean, woman?
2: Not
1: yet. But,
2: what you mean, sorry. I'm for sorry, any idea. Unfortunately, position now, the current Abaya Osi, it look strongly political at the time.
1: Yeah.
2: Na part na e boa wo kakra ni se. Na eye part na me diji ho.
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2: Na ebi aloya no medjuma no echrese bia oya boa no na opumutu a na under the old one na loya no ba chen
1: but this is an affair de chen antisabium
2: oba journalist any media so a sebia report o ho na o ka hun sam na eya e sebia o advocate for it so a na nka old one no me ho ba chen say the if you over health ne counseling so Kwame a doctor for surgeons psychologists counselors omo nyina say obo under the old one no maybe

0: pano epem bo ebi ni ade na obo ni pano wa hwa ho a ye meju me imaye na for 26 is a psychologist enye ba ku mi enu mi esa me she bi ma ma depressed because of this particular condition and he ya me when pano na obi go catch me say ma for safa na ebo ri pe yo ni mo mesu ni mu e akosu mu
1: nti ese ni na ye mu afim
0: ni nyina ese exemptions professionally no kwame eboa.
1: Hey, remember when you must is farm when you maintaining cows as me home?
2: Oliver.
1: I'm saying,
2: train.
3: You're saying it for sure.
2: Oliver.
1: Because he is very strong advocate.
2: And it's okay, 2024. Any 2026 versions now. Maybe, don't mean, Sunday, Minia Bay can be exact 32 differences. I think that. Call prohibitions. I mean, the call prohibitions are there. Say, criminalizing LGBT in the act, promotion, funding, all the call prohibitions coming, they are retained. And now, penalties, professional exemptions, not 2024, and as you see, and one other share 2026, and now, yeah, can they say in terms of the status, no? On say it's like can they lapse under
1: the previous one, parliament?
2: Say, no, yeah. A pass it. I'm not gonna say because me banana me can say LGBT. And some of you buy it, you know. Imam you know the demarcation. But we, unfortunately, and where the Fred was, he, my member, I said, unfortunately. The position the NDC took at the time, what PK at the end of the study, or my opinion, or Tesson, and Pesse, or Bessine. Now, the oil, come, don't forget, say, LGBT issues, a moral issue, and in politics, in psychology of politics, so Pesse, what the incumbent now. I never come back to the pan and say, when you're a moral issue, be a moral issue, be a trigger emotional sensations. And what did you say? Incumbent now, here's my power, voters buy into it. And the unfortunate thing for them at the time was that the political was too much. Because issue, no, now, yeah, our mining, a big crash, data, Mosaka, more than 90%. Of Ghanaians. If you carry for 99%, say a idea, one peg. Kwame Obeka says, sorry, you know, Kora, immobilize it, one say a idea, one peg. This is not only Ghana. In fact, Uganda, let me say Uganda, aye, adi, ya can say, I think Senegal, meboa. Senegal to
1: have. Senegal, Uganda.
2: Minimum, other way. Maybe Ghana will be the third or somebody can correct me.
1: My check is here.
2: But, you know, but of course, I mean, Uganda, they wouldn't say. May I'm your man.
1: And I'm seeing Museveni catch him, say, say.
2: Or say.
1: Or the man, I'm in the best day.
2: Exactly.
1: So, what's my woman?
2: Not
1: but my intimate woman.
2: And you know, sorry. I am for sorry, any idea. Unfortunately, I come. Position Nana, the current Abaya Hosu, Itiki, you know. It look strongly political at the time.
1: Yeah.
2: Na part na eboa wo kakra ni say. Na eye part na me bi ho at that time na say na synchronize with the larger view of Ghanaians. And although the political dimension, you also see say push na opposition also no Ghanaians. And although the political dimension, you also see say push na opposition also no. She will be so I said, men so say, a man for uncle for casuals, second, never to the minimum. Yes, I need a yellow, a say, will be a bee now, Bruno. I mean, it's something we shouldn't support. And Okame, I still stand by it. Say, Obi Edmund Nibubi, make us a school, or as you, Mehuna, the Nantia Saba. Nah, come, you'll be over, I'm Emma. But by the virtue of gene expression, Nanti has said, Oba, don't think I say Nanti or Nanti Nintin or say, or yes, uncle for the big. In the local area, can say, yeah, you're very careful. Now, a homo and a mepe, the anchor.

0: ye no ka de wo ye ne se okay ebia ye kasa do do na de no ye hunu ye no ye hunu se mfunso bi na areas bi o wa
1: I want you into
0: what in how to come come in how
1: politicians
0: what in how to
1: so media too
0: the core areas na o kan the core areas na core areas bi o ho ma kwame ye ntontwene ye core areas prohibiting it at all. And you ever say the agreement must say, okay. Kwame, the Makase, as I say, a queen, when they are Hano, Mess Reminianum, minority. You ever say, Bia, we are from so. Now you won't say, I know, and when will ye? This is when will ye? Tiana, when will ye? No, so you have Anquasa. And I don't believe in that. So be a word ye. No, see a failure, no one ye. See my main correct me and quiet. I don't wish to support it. And it's your funny say, Bia, a man who said, Baby, an uncle who pia the ama, Nana, the song sign on. Cautious be a wa, Nankui, the fail of one.
1: And I may be suffered since it that I don't will.
2: I'm coming to respond to this issue.
0: Only a member so. A beer, no moon, a beer, so moon, a fail moon. For me, the question to me as a
1: but interesting, but you hold your thoughts there. Uh-huh. Fred, hold your thoughts as well. As some of me, Fred, I text this in Bako. Or say, Freddy Felix.
2: Right.
1: Or say, I believe a proper conversation can be had.
2: Right.
1: If we all get the chance to read the new bill.
2: Right.
1: I feel there's a lot of speculation going on about the content of the new bill as compared to the old bill.
2: Right.
1: It's just to pick up from where you are going, say, if we say, you didn't come up quite here.
2: Right.
1: Yeah. It's a proper version of
0: the okay. And the comment I make, and I say, Sesino, the Abano, or here, contention, and I say, Adenua, what the brain and another say won't sign. Minority say, yeah, what turn it down, say. Adenua, what the brain and another say won't sign. Minority say, yeah, what turn it down. We take him, no. Ghana should be the first.
1: Only Dr. Aaron do authority messages by far. Dr. Aaron do UPSC.
0: Yes.
1: Okay about politics or say, but our parliament made us understand that the bill was whole. And for that matter, all that the president needed to do was sign it into law.
0: Exactly.
1: So why the 32 changes? Dr. Aaron do UPSC. Prof. Tuasu.
0: And yet, 32 changes. Almost say the essential criminalizing points. They haven't taken any of them out. The assumptions now will make, you know, any contentions about.
1: Okay.
0: And you establish one point. Say, fundamentally, issues now, you see economy, what they are. What is our problem? And they are one. Number two. So, one, Nanka, what are you? Opinion, or a macocra, and say, I'm a young cocra, what is it? Of us, what is a macocra? No, one penis one sign. Emma, and then one who say, Emerson, I be young, a fair young one. What is our problem? Mama, ye have a proper conversation. Maybe I can come in, send your opinion back on a kind. Mama, the current exemptions now, Bano, study a mini America, 32. Ye spell it out, ye she. Nothing, the current state of the BMs, anyway. Way and one ceremony. But come here, don't forget one very important thing. Say, you win, you know, yeah, come here, you.
1: There
0: we go. You cry. A bit free the floor of parliament. Send it about
1: floor to desk.
0: To the desk. It is the desk where the challenge will be.
1: Well, President Mahama said we do not
0: have a Kwame.
1: May I miss my tissue be sure they call court. Say, Nipan and Kwame, no. But President should be signed.
0: Kwame, one to the air. Your President can't, you know.
1: What's today?
0: Jerry can't, or say, Unya Yanka. I bind the day at Nebai. What's all here, no?
1: Yeah.
0: And now, fundamentally, no. Private members be here. Unya Yanka, I bind. Number two. And you know, can't, and I say, oh, can't say, was it about a month or two ago? Say, there are other pressing issues. And I'm answering here, you know, kind.
1: Okay, so your priorities, you know, kind.
0: Exactly. And
1: but okay, so your priority, or church, and you feel say priority.
0: Okay,
1: Apomodin, Edwiane, Nini ma community.
0: Kwame, I'm a psychologist.
1: Mm-hmm.
0: Prioritization simply means on a scale of preference. If we ask you to just list what is the most important thing, Kwame Sivakai, Chairman General, issues are the mind. And then in your power, see a come on, you choose.
1: Mm-hmm.
0: Kwame make us say, and there's something about her. What me if you do?
1: Yeah.
0: Also, make us come on.
1: Aye.
0: What the issues in mind? No, I can't say, and then person make us say,
1: mm-hmm.
0: And on a scale of preference, if the most powerful man in this country tells you that there are other priorities, there are other pressing priorities, pressing issues. Obese ma ni kwa. Na me catch yourself. When I analyze that, me hun say this will be resting on the desk for a very long time, because the real issues, as he indicates, and the other things are edebo Ghana. And this is not to say he may not sign it. I'm just telling you, say. The issue is not on the floor of parliament. The issue is going to be the same. Said here, Nana don't so. Say no. And Grofuna here threaten say they may raise issues against it. Ekopa. What will happen? They say, the issue about the mama infant to the. So then, what we are doing is that, Kwame, this particular issue continues to be sensitive. It continues to divide us, and we continue to do politics about it. Now, say ye pese ye magana ko inimudia. Me senior Kalibia is psychologist catching this. He feels that one of the things that Ghana needs is to be psychologically assertive as a nation.
1: Okay.
0: Say. Yeah, to me, it's not nice to say, or mine, when you pay. Now, we'll be at my aid. And I'm here saying, we'll lose about 3 billion or 30 billion in aid. And we'll be saying, sir, these same issues, no, I mean, what they call the Gulf State, what do you think of
1: there? I'm from the get-go.
0: What would you want?
1: I'll bring back an Abin issue.
0: What would you want?
1: Aye.
0: Or she's in a bravo.
1: Mm-hmm.
0: And the part of the challenge is issues like this are yes sensitive, no? Yeah, well, and crophobia or tenchenia or pull strings. No, I'm a man, I'm like a puppet. You go school for sadness there. I'm a winner, Opiana. Puppet.
1: Coligo.
0: Come on, you're bad. Coligo. Say yeah, but yeah, assertive. Now you drop it politicking or political issues from issues say of national importance. I mean, let me my final view is that Emma Fred num the benefit of the doubt.
1: Okay.
0: That because I believe many and rush gidigidi. How we protect your family values. Amotre. Now, mumuno. Ye politic and so. Na eno.
1: Mase Prof. James Kwabena Bonfe Kabila says there's no debate or issue requiring this needless law. It is our hypocrisy, dishonesty, insincerity, cheap politics, and double standards, the evils that are haunting the nation. If existing laws, including constitutional, international, customary, and religious, are not enough to rid us of the evils of LGBTQI, then no law freshly made can. Let's cut the jokes. This is no longer funny. First, what was the spirit behind the bill in the first place? Looking at things, was it not just to test the president then? See you on Wednesday morning. Yo, Kabila.
0: Kabila,
1: Kwabena in Accra says, Chairman General, who wouldn't sign a watered down bill? It suits him, he will sign. Prof, Please stop the propaganda you are doing for him. Kwabena in Accra.
0: If you outside you.
1: And then this one says, I think this amended bill, which has now been passed, rather promotes LGBTQ than frowning on the act. Can Parliament withdraw it for proper deliberations? Kwesi Reynolds in Agona Odobing. And then Mamia Jua says, so Ghanaians don't know LGBTQ is a health issue, a very important one. Mamia Jua says that one. Chairman General, good morning to you and your panelists. The LGBTQ plus lobbyists have proven to be stronger than the NDC government and its foot soldiers, and all by giving Ghanaians a prelude to this altered bill. They demonstrated it by their march through town half naked recently. Many were those who denied that was not LGBTQ plus adherents, and that they were not even given permit. And no ne dahono ni in bachona. And a day Nigerian tre a buyer. And then let's see. Moving on up. Okay. 1, 2, 1, 2, 1, 2, 1, 2. Okay. Fantastic Wilberforce says, if this LGBT plus bill is assented by the president to become law, it will not be easy. Okay, you're mentioning some names here. I'd rather leave them out. And a very good morning to you, Cecilia Amwating, watching us live in Oslo, Norway. Good morning to you, Cecilia Amwating. And shouting out to you, Tano Fofie. You say we are live in your truck. You are driving in France. And you add, Akosua, good morning, beauty with brains, Papa B. Okay. And let me just quickly remind you, we can earlier say, Penfield School says your child deserves more than just a school. At Penfield School in Oyarifa, we've been building confident, capable learners for 16 years. We're a co-educational day and boarding school running from creche through senior high school. Unique hybrid curriculum combines Ghana's GES syllabus, that is BEC and WACSI, with a Cambridge checkpoint, IGCSE and A-levels. 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Alternatively, 0264-233-533. Give your child a strong foundation in Ghana and a smooth transition to the world. Penfield School is more than a school. It's a launch pad for your child. This one says, Chairman General, I don't mean to bring sorrows, but on the downside of life, today the 1st of June is 1 year of the passing of Joseph Kobina Adekoka.
0: Ooh.
1: May his soul continue to find rest.
0: Oh, yeah.
1: Oh. Yeah, Adekoka, one of my panelists.
0: Oh.
1: At a point, Greater Accra Chairman of the NDC.
0: Yeah.
1: Football Administrator. Life is fleeting, isn't it? Adekoka, who is he here 1 year about? Fred, okay. Me and your refi. We've been our time, Mrs. Yah. Mrs. Yah, Afiabo. 1 year.
0: Come here, when you pass up, Minchia, man.
1: We are here today, we're gone tomorrow. That's why I always say, let's make love, not war.
0: Come here,
1: Apostle. Hey, Apostle Kingsley Labi. Miss Mejinusu. Mejinusu.
0: A few too.
1: Mejinusu Chiana, no pay. Apostle Kingsley Labi, more Chiana, pay Chiao. And I say, let's see. This one says, in reality, the old bill didn't die. Yeah. I'm all for sure. Watch out,
0: huh?
1: If by then, if the NDC government by then thought it was good for Nanado to sign, why have they now edited it? Politics, there's a hypocrisy. Also, your friend Patrick. Biana, watch out. The old bill didn't die. Yeah, you, Martin. Anyway. But Mr. Say, I should read Ecclesiastes then. 10:6-7. Okay, we'll see. Me baby here. I'm going to meet you.
3: Chairman, who knew that? Me ferry a dear pal.
1: Who ferry me?
3: Me ferry a dear pal.
1: And I'm so ferry me now.
3: So we need you. In same beer, man, see around this table, no pay. I'm going to be dreaming you.
1: Today.
3: And who is being hypocritical in this whole conversation? Only a crime between our bayamu. For 8 years, LGBTQ issue, topical Ghana. For 8 solid years, who you see tricks in Kwame Tumi and Pasi Umrah.
1: But was the LGBTQ over 8 years? It wasn't. No. 8 years.
4: 2021.
1: It
4: took.
1: Around
4: 2022.
3: This conversation started way, way back.
4: No.
3: Even then, Professor Mills.
1: But near the bar up to 2024, now where she seemed to be.
3: Niamekan was the chairman.
1: Mm-hmm.
3: If Parliament, MPP never been. The Speaker of Parliament then was appointed an MPP. Leader of the House was an MPP.
1: If Parliament?
3: The previous Parliament, no,
1: Speaker.
3: Sorry, okay, back when I speaker the eighth Parliament. Now we can continue to say,
1: mm-hmm.
3: Parliament take a decision now. And your Parliament decision. And your party be, and your party be. Committee na etinas na mufi emra we nye nano. MPP members were the committee. Omu ye mwe juma nye nano. They brought the plenary enye na etinasi. Efano, clause by clause, one by one, every item.
4: So we are on.
3: Me name baby ya, akosu ya fa asimili kuta tu mfra mamu amuka ye. We have not made any changes.
4: There's a press conference significantly today on the changes.
3: Significantly to the previous law now, amu pasi ye.
1: 32 amendments.
3: If he, my name is a credit name, Jawe.
4: Oh, I have
3: two from him. My name is about 32.
1: Anyway, so I'll say on my press conference. It will be interesting.
3: Even Prof. Craig can say, Prof. Egg can say, yeah, yes, yes, for instance. Mwamuye journalist, American ones, a lawyer for, a doctor for, lecturers. These are the things that were done to the law. And so we better now say, NDC, we have changed our stand. We have gone to water down. What's away from this? It's so ridiculous. I'm telling you, so better now on our way. I can say, have you read a bill? Go and pick the two bills, put them side by side, and point to us. Area now, all bill, Nima. Nay, Papa, ye hear from any way they are President Mama and signing. And let to assure Prof, President Mahama was sent to this bill.
1: Okay.
3: He has said it with that number, he was sent to it.
5: I love it.
3: And so the impression said, oh, and Ukrainian Sambia, and the Indian Sambia, and the Sambia, your wish not come to pass.
4: Criminal.
3: Your wish, your desire, said, unsign it, will not come to pass. He will sign it.
5: He will sign it.
3: The first bill now, I'm going to come and pay you. On my penny, Mr. Secretary, a natural letter, the Mark Clark of Parliament. Asian is say, they have heard since we were caught. This was in February 2024. And on Ochoa Kratadeba said, my FAB president, and I'm talking about to say, assembly were caught. Subsequently, the assembly in were caught. If the government then was interested, they would have called for the bill. Oh, my friend. So when you come and sit here and say somebody was doing politics, who did politics with what? who did that?
4: You did.
3: So the impression problem and Akosa are creating, I'm so, so surprised.
4: You Fred, politics.
1: So internal politics be
3: at the time now the Catholic Bishop Conference, the all the churches and Ghana for the Catholic civil society organization. How many are in this before? Maybe sir, how many are in this before?
4: Yeah, okay.
3: First bill, now I'm going to command another song on passing on. And you'll be on Crawford County, I'm going to pass a bill.
4: It's no different from the government.
3: MPP for maybe sir. MPP for now, I'm going to be. So if there is anybody who must describe as being hypocritical in this issue, say, because of being a Nyachuma. Anywhere before, I'm going to be a Nyachuma. As a matter of fact, people shouldn't even talk about this. You should be shy.
4: That's
3: not very ideal. MPP, so actually direct connected members, non-members, in the name of whatever professional group. Muna, you should be there and zip your mouth on this subject. You are showing hypocrisy in this particular subject. Say you are passing, bra. Parliament not passing. You are changing that significantly from the law. I'm saying this, and I'm challenging anybody. Go and take the first bill. Not far bill way. Not share me significantly.
4: 32. Ewaha. Thankfully, I'm live on TikTok. I'll send it to you.
3: Yes, bring it. Mark was creating one there. You sat in your patio face, created your own story. You come and put the narrative. That is what you did.
4: That's clear.
3: Created your own narrative.
4: No, you can't even say
3: there is no significant change in the first law.
1: And so be bet now and no say the politics. I didn't say I've come and say yeah Canada are there be the commission and I do conscience bill nana.
0: Oh, I mean
1: no like what is the minute to
0: around this
1: thing. If I chair me, man can you fat chairman? The thing is getting to me. The boy you prof took is really getting to me. Honestly. Yes. Because I tell you we're going to be objective on this issue. You have friend but your problem me back. Who can then from laptop? When we be a year free old one, what you mention? What? Did you mention one
4: but
1: thing
4: you also didn't that tell all debt,
1: all debt? Did you mention one thing that was in the old build? A build, now you free move. And I am fashion. Did you mention even one thing? One mention one thing, but one bet nana. And they've watered down the bill. It is people are demonstrating hypocrisy around this table. I'm telling you the truth.
4: Oh,
1: it is the two of you.
4: Really?
1: Yes.
4: Really?
1: It is the two of you.
0: I've been why you prof them?
1: Prof can be far.
4: Thankfully,
1: I listened to prof closely. I listened to prof closely and I saw what he was trying to do. The way ordinary nam there was no see. Ghana for Ekasai 2004 before elections.
0: 2024.
1: I don't know why I kept on mentioning 2024. About this LGBT you assembly in Nakasa for home. Ghana for do Nakasa for home. You cannot tell me, say, NDC for nature Ghana for your monka. I saw for no monka for home, and Nebiana, only in NDC for. I could just like I say, or see, they are Tommy the Anina. Wait, and I did you really say that? No, did you really say that?
4: I said it because
1: now
4: the
1: we have
4: people,
1: bought the media,
4: the worst critics are silenced.
1: Hold on, hold on. You are saying that we have bought the Ghanaian media. Okay,
4: yes.
1: Fine. The Ghanaian media is
4: listening. Because and then you are asking for.
1: NDC, you are talking Ghanaian media. They are listening to you.
4: Yes,
1: I leave it to that.
4: Media happened.
1: So see,
4: I
1: are talking now.
4: Ozi
1: peace FMP. Ozi peace FMP. All Ghanaian media has been bought, and that's fine.
0: Okay,
1: that is fine.
0: Time check
1: all
0: 13 to the top.
4: Agbanya,
0: the only what change you marry me that's it. Where you?
4: Agbanya, me that's it. They say media pussy issue on NDC. No me delete.
0: My name.
4: What is
1: peace? All the media houses.
4: Yes,
1: say ya tomuny na. The only media house and age 99 so any piece of them. No,
0: I don't know why you want to keep repeating and emphasizing.
1: But she's saying it.
0: But what can better? Mami come in. And then this one says. Let Agbanyo understand the old bill is not the same like as the new bill parliament has now passed. Anthony and Obad. C. Poku says, go for the two bills and explain it to your listeners and viewers. By the way, is that my own referee Agbanyo? Yes, Rutherford, that's referee Agbanyo. And then, Chairman General, you see how Agbanyo make wild all of a sudden because it's become NDC MPP. Partisanship is what will kill Ghana, not LGBTQ. Suddenly, Agbanyo Vim, I'm sorry. That's Kweku who sent that one to me. Fred Agbanyo, the president has said things he hasn't done, so calm down. Put your finger in the fire only for yourself. Phillips in Tardy sends that one. Move forward. Kozi, Yemi.
4: Yes. Inti, are we still on this matter?
0: Debbie me poano no. But by the way, a quick one. Amanda, Shaggy, and Peter Chia Champong say almost 8 years in Northampton, United Kingdom. Yeah, that must say. Amanda, Shaggy, and Peter Chia Champong in Northampton, UK. Tell Fred I'm going to take it easy, crap. And quote Kabila's quote to him. That cows are tried by their horns and men by their words. Thompson said she. Right, Agu Champong.
5: Oh, come
0: on, sir. As I go to about so now, yeah, sorry, sir.
4: I mean, Uncle Fred, I see. Honorable Fred, I mean, I say, and their arguments, no, but all done in Ocasa, and Yachum near, mu, and a campaign, mustati, 31st January, Eastern Region, Miss Mekai, Mampenya, or Tisu Sisia, John Dramani Mahama, and the LGBTQ issues, a bit too abundant as far as the position is concerned, and what he believes, say, on Mampenya that was doing at the time. And there's a video out there. Where he states, the bill never got to the table of the former president. Ono anoka. And my point being said, nima moka ewo opposition muno, mo ba be mwa, moon ferry in sronyami, moon ferry in sronyami bakusi, and respect se gana for bakusi, mo be dane mano, ape, mo be dane mwa pa mano, ase moon kashi ye. And I make us say, sa subaino, emboa, emboa, inti moon sisa, sisa de moon to me sisa, e musuni mubai. By the end of the day, Ghanaians can clearly see the difference. Ghana for ehu emu no kre. Ghana for ehu omo a omo twin oman ne ho. Yes, yejitu mu say Ghanaians voted us out in 2024. Debi amika. Omo hu bibia no mo feel say enye wo ye ho a ese ye kosa. E no mo say mumbra. Mo ba ya galamsea mudiye dede ko jina nsio hu enne galamsea is 25,000 times worse. Galamse, under your watch. All of you, mui wo mubi, na mo yo man pe in ankasa, abe kase galamse emushi. 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Ama ye ma mi mo mu tie mi, Adenta Market, Achimota Market, Malata, from Accra, Kusi North, a mu be mo mu loans, ayem, ya mama no, mu ye ye. If you prioritize women like you made us believe, ah, mo fa running mate or buy, say be who say, ni ma be koso amamba or chrome ha, in see ye. Ben ne LGBTQ, edamosu ne. Because ni ma mo kan ye no, eno, eni ye bisamo. Nti don't take offense when we are questioning you or asking for accountability. And you can't take offense. See a bisamo say, ah, de na mo take isa position ne ene. Na ni pape ma, if the bill died with the old parliament, the bill no, a document. Another one people are presenting the bill. So why should there be 32 changes? And America said 32 changes. No, and then they are going to. There's going to be a press conference. No, I will humbly maybe say, "Oh, Sebastian, unya dadia see a press conference." They will outsign all of it. Look, there are even offences which included imprisonment. Must say, no. Even if you feel that there's no imprisonment, are fine. But there's a change in there. There's a reporting time of 1 week. As far as reporting offenses are concerned, it's been changed to 3 days. That's an amendment. Also, not a single amendment was made. There are amendments in there. If the people deserve the Oka says significant, it's still a change. At the end of the day, the difference and the reset. Reset now more promise here, no, the worst punishment in the history of Ghana. Now, the benefits of it, which, in fact, negative, no. By 2027, we'll feel it.
1: Mami Nasi Cozy, press conference now, Kano, I think so. We'll come to that, I'm sure, in subsequent editions. In the meantime, Patrick Ni Amachinery, aka Prof. Birthday blessings to you, Patrick Ni Amachinery, aka Prof. Have a beautiful celebration from your cousin Jackie, who sends that one to you. And this one says, happy birthday to my friend, Dr. Zanetto Ajiman Rawlings, MP. May you live very long and prosper, from your friend Carlos, who sends that one to you. So Zanetto, yeah, first June, on your first June 78. And the following June 79, Nani Papa, and the rest is history.
4: Chairman General, I have one. No, yeah, nka second matter. No,
1: oh, me time aso. The person, the end second matter. South Africa phone. And the Iranian story. Ebe samba.
4: Okay. Ebe samba.
1: Oh, ebe samba.
4: Ebe samba.
1: Ebe samba. Next week we do ebe samba now.
4: There, we do speak ebe samba.
1: Ebe samba. South Africa phone. Service. Bibiri ni mwe. But ebe ende. Prof, yam point. Sag banyo susu wami. And I'm not me.
6: You come in.
1: My default.
6: Come in.
1: Prof, bam, po, yam, po.
6: Come in. Apostle Kinsley. Nigeria, I love you. I die.
1: It took a lab, you know.
6: No, I.
1: A dear me, more, Hano. Apostle Kinsley, I die. Church of Pentecost.
6: Aye.
1: It's that. But.
6: No, I'm confused.
1: Yes, because once in a while, I'll come in.
6: Apostle Isaac Ni Kote Jani.
1: Apostle Isaac Ni Kote Jani.
6: That Pema.
1: Mm-hmm.
6: Which you are.

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1: Onye so basa no onye amuzu garlic no mu a emeso ti kra amuzu garlic bitters prevent sciatic pains obi se doctor me tu ase twetwe me onye amuzu garlic no mu atu edi amuzu garlic bitters is good for stroke patient obi anya stroke obu a stroke ne bo ne kaye onye amuzu garlic no mu atu edi same drain na sofu bi onye stroke for years watot wa minu panum ai na weti mi asori ananti waka Amuzu garlic 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

0: Ebaso awo Canada, America, and afay Mexico from the 11th of June to the 11th of July.
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1: 2026 World Cup.

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And Fantus, baby, I will be here.

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0: 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I'm going to continue with the Hana Midi, Maxi, and Midi. You share Ama Bracket 2 and Sam. Now, all the songs is Kakrabia Brain. They are for news. If you peace FM, they are for Hello FM. So, and they are bro, baby, will be a. Now, I'm going to just say.
1: Maxi, me, where your papa?
0: Yeah, Daniel.
1: Yes.
0: Hey, and here is you.
1: Yeah, Daniel,
0: me, yes. Fire call.
1: Yo, promote a beco PC, that say, we aye dunyima steel complex, nintain ena yeko, ono no ton tropical nis no, unim se nyuma bebre, ena unhiya dadua edia ye, construction works oho, carpentry works 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If you want to see 6 inches, do you want to catch your say? Or no, the so nino, odino no crest say. And this will catch your say, wait till you see a pepe, but simple, and add this will year free so. And the baby open at what home, open at what to the year, Jumano, for the papa and free, do you must still come to a so. Kumasi, a main office no, AA Asafo YF Johnson, Ombay, GRA office wo. 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

0: 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One of them social media platform ne fa a eye Facebook me che any mo krata no ewie. Wadama obehweyen enso ewo Peace FM. Ense modwa ye de eba no edoso. Na so de AD emu akotene bi enien. 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
2: housing is not only a social necessity, it is the foundation of dignity, resilience, productivity, and innovation.
0: And some way, yeah, for PBA, can we have your day soon? Say a prem to break us, boy, and fast sit down and menu make way.
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1: 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for so say and tesa inti won mo check won adwin say wie e no na e was say speaker put two questions say won mo a won mo di two mo say eye promotion of human sexual rights and family values bill 2025 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
3: 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of our jubilee house. And this time, Brady, I just said, Parliament at the time ran a brand once. I'm on the brand the other day of the sign, San Okai. Any at this time, Ray, I'm for fraud, the coy. 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international NGO, you know, almost half 1 year. Yeah, you almost think saying, they are above the law. Man, my new moon, yeah, and them two. Master, them two or more. Near the sasin, to say, why not carry them, man, a question? A beyonce, almost say, I failed yet. The way LGBT, me, I'm suddenly a better one. I said, yeah, one Casano, Abba Bonsing, Abba Becate, Kajo Mensa, Media, Media Gayu, Media Seo, Media Seo, the one Ma Bonsing, no, I may come with the root, yeah, one of Bianu between Abba Becho. And he doesn't say, some man, why not the question? Well, I just will be a woman on it. I only Ghana, if you are Ghana, you are two crown common on there, who's been questioned. And Rebecca said, me again, or take on. But he put Ghana, Hano. Why never about Jarrah and me say, Tibana Benjamin? And to that, I'm now Master Samuno, the Mayani, why am I coaching on? And to the end, saying, you know, and here can say, Mummy and Fat and Mother Danua, lying in I to Musa Dimono. And quite, says I'm running with Namuji to Musa Dimua, other than Eddie Mosesan. And this I'm one young to last a more passing ready day cordia. Sam Rano, a entirely different from that Danua. Not Ghana for a shiny moon. And tonight, I'm not a Ghana for 419. Must come home. Because we send a boss to Abama and I'm a bar. And Ranoa, a senior bahono. And one, I'm a baby Samaho. We are 2 million. What is that? A man, young Tunchene. Young Delicti, Yama 22, 3 moon. Near 31, Miss Mwansa. At the Mwama was time. And yes, I catch a man for. 1 7 month for boss to Mammy, Name Ba. Maybe I'm a young such a woman, Renimu. And some pass it. 1 gasso to Mammy. Na tu mame na meba, main president John Dramani Mahama, ni DC, Sam George, ni mungi nandi ye campaign, no. Wanka so, yantu ma na ba, afei na ba beto obuase. Wanshu mu page by page, na di enye niwe ye free mu. Wanka sa wo ba, umu ba be yini pe kiyo be yen watche, ABS in chesu, omu di edome ye biya, ebe promote to LGBT, no. Omu ye ni free, enye ni license. Enti di ye kane se, se sa mra ya, womo tutu musi, ah, woman, I suppose you are I have great junior, I have empty. Then no, and almost the woman come up, President Mahama, signed the app. And no, and yet, and ran out of promise, you know, what's come on? That there was come on, cook, you have for said, woman to Manaba, who built to cook, one for 2,500, I'll buy it. Would you have caught 2,600 and boom to in Chiaka? That there was come on, Rantia said, young trouble man, the Bema 24-hour economy. You want one job, three.
0: Reverend, Mitsuasi, dear.
3: The same way, what's coming for LGBT? What's over? We sign the same bill. Bill now say the moon. Bill now say a call Kenya. The movie from one Ghana, and only Kenya say more passing, GM passing. What do you buy? What they delete number 22 every moon? Now there a chance to moon police, close 9 now, one more small girl amendment, the big web one. You know, catch on one thing. Hey, who pao? Oh, hey, what? Hey, who pao? Who called Bill Nimua? You miss a dime and no more as them think of one of you. Bill on the state. Nobody over my main kind of kid to cross the line on some session two now almost the as them to sign for you every month. Or say, a person shall not promote or support an act prohibited under this act. A person shall not engage in, participate in, promote, or support an act aimed at changing public opinion towards an act prohibited under this act. Or a person shall not offer premises or any movable or immovable asset or provide any form of assistance for purposes of promoting, emphasis for purposes of promoting an act prohibited under this act. And to say, who says, I'm ready? Not for we will say, you will move from there. Who bet me as a prime minister to be SEO, bet you to die, up or high dying, not the way you want to say. What is your moa, a man called for, as you move crying, a man, a corner, a momo, a council, said you made in a mom, and they were LGBT. No, what you're waiting up for yet, not a man or anyone. Who are Casa Crampono? Who saw your journalist in Bono? Just a weird journalist in tea. Who bet me up for now the one who are LGBT in my year, the open womb. No one can start participating room. No one promote to us our support to. Na ni ngu bota ene se. 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Won ko ye de ope. Maybe you're a lawyer, the client is a jury, or LGBT. Nanya and the woman born a maple, we say, the Rubon, hear me, my lord, oh, be out, Pepiano, where we are Bema for Pabemana, and the open, Obiano, we are bar, for four bar, me, Bohu, the room, me promote you. San, or Modia, so bet me, I, sir, now would you, you were in time.
2: Honorable, as some of our carnival to us, you know, Mr. Yana, one was my baby, Kakra. Yeah, maybe, son, sir. Sisiye ifo froye a nyame aye aduma mode mu nsasha asie ne dada no butaye ntie de nsasha asie nya sani atetede ne sitie sana mpese mi hu
3: butaye no enye sa the same because you nyoma 22 every mu and ade ni nyoma fofro 31 ababe wura
2: me pacho 22 okay
3: I thought to me no and the bill bia was sano aye sacha enye banku when you nyoma banku na me you free mu and Marco 22 no where delete aye no assistant the pro and it said to abi wrem and yet the same thing e bi unso no in the old bill no there na some George na say about 3 weeks ago crucial fiesta or super UNH ne Ghana is commission and then you make sure ah wo no Ghana no be anu so mo na sister LGBT for as e bo wo no she said you did one more term a blast one so when you said running would be a quarter 10 years. Nipa yeah, you didn't nip a queue. I did say, yeah, or no, the above the room was a nip a queue now, no cata blast the one who could do. I said, yeah, yeah, but they won't want to see China woman by say, you won't be a piano, or when you're free and far more LGBT. Nayanatrum. You're for politics in Tunisia, Uganda for Yaslamo. You're for politics in Tunisia. Near ye and this MPP in some twin time. Near Shem Rano said yes, near Mamma, your four and Fiagi Niago.
2: You. And to see a magia to me, minority no bad them, one amobia umbetuana.
3: The air can't say Ghana for the same. The almost woman cackle sign or some best sound, some moon sign. And yet the same as that and the way they want to move in a Mponu, we can't ever be bought 1 year, a century, a promoting women about the show Mukutu for ye. And you know. So be say your passive will be a and yem rapa my empty and yem numpo never be boa
2: you better say ne wadajiem. I see South Emra Shebejani, Reverend John in Tim Fojo, yes, how Kwamana Subium, Yani Ho West Emra Shebejani, Yera Imano Kusi Bejira Kwako Din Komo, and Ni Pam Wachina, Wamu Yamra Shebeja Fono, no one should do more Kotinepa. Honorable Yaya Kwaba. 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Anaba Kwaba, Peace FM suni ya mwa Kwaba.
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5: be chamber parliament bi
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5: Hello, what's that?
2: I honor with me besides a fitted diet didn't come on now. Walk us a war once, and it's a say, I'm passy and nasty and yan to my own co parliament that uncle Yage Mana me besides a fitted sa brother that I feel I walk on as a debia that what I call.
5: Oh, my son's call. That time no, now meaning say, you better pass it. It's not me say, yeah, parliament I'm passing. Mean back parliament you, and I mean by the me. I won't come to the 10th parliament, but since you are there, my chamber the 10th parliament. Nami Adoma, never.
2: Essence, Meteo and Kakra, which here, Dika, Metisem, Sir, or Chambersa, Namukusua, Muye Juma. Namum, and some fans and Fawu Dobia, Yasha, Sia, Yedin, Commander, say, Tete Bill Nana, Ugusua, walk on what Semno. Dom Commander, see, Afidia, more than it than the more honorable.
5: Yo, session zero or bill no more young crop farm and peninsula. Na Nami ne home me to quite a cry, no, and I mean me free South Africa by it. But and she me say, my call, I'll go through the various sessions, those that are deleted. Mama, me show what here say in parliament, no, say government can do the other. And now any sponsor who brought a bill to parliament now, the bill becomes the property of parliament. And a bill no alcohol yeah parliament here. And the parliamentarian phone on no over church and we say yeah per way and I am per way the and is bill no go through parliament new year. The honor you can say we act of parliament and son as president there as a need to it. It mean by no Mati say, those sessions do of war, who may a from asking a me go through. And yes, sessions there, no more, I say, Bill Numana, and our sessions then, no more amending. One of the sessions I've so far chanced upon any, the punishment regime, session 9. Let me say, some of them they reduced it, some were taken out completely. And she, many, or the bill, no, we are yet to look at what happened. But because it's been passed in Siano, there's nothing we can do. We had a right to the president to do some amendment and bring the bill back. And now, civil society can also ask, they want this to be included or not to be included. Then a few who are, the president say, okay, he wants to assent to that. You go ahead and, president has 14 days to do that. And the prohibition of propaganda of promotion and advocacy of activities prohibited under this article. They have, you know, decided to take it out, which is for a broadcast report. And those who do marketing, and those who also do media work, no? These are the ones that they have decided to reduce the sentences.
2: Na we die yebeja kwaye ni mse uye jumao parliament. Ne mbra na mugusua wamu ye review no. Ono abo mpacho wadama na wini committee honu mwa bra nu wamu ye se jumano.
5: There been misupointa frame ko a program view of South Africa. Nchi mini uwa nasala mu past year ino bra. Na committee kono umwa invite ye. Na chairman of the energy committee and so that time na mini uwa nchi madame mi inya Reverend John is his project. He should be there to allow our voices to be heard. And me by now, Mr. Elisha, what is going on? And she will mommy details. You have to come and I'm now going to the details to find out what actually is happening or what has been added, what has been taken out. Right.
2: And ye beja ukwani na yadas nyame ya adum na ukuti e chiren koma na ya fefi kwa numi yada nyame ya se washa asya uko parliament ya kwa iwejuma. 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
6: Let us say. 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But President didn't say, no, and una ye won't be denty. O seven young turns, so crown.
7: Patrol Brebuna, Menti, Cassar Mentini, and said that we're witchy, and I tell him we're witchy.
6: Papa, my man. 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
6: Abania, where they are young, how be brave? atiefo pania yene ne kasa ye aye president Emma Ghana Catholic Bishop Conference Most Reverend Michael Akwasidemfi papa se asempa etia sabi empeni se utwa nkaagu ana wunsi dan ya passe president de nsa sase a ansana ya bose enwete ubibinso a obesaka
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8: Over the years, you know, say, abayen pete o ye transition bia o de next before anamedwa yuko bitu kwenye. 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this time na yei guzwa ee po there will say next midwives experience was na ee tukwa eno ee haa jeka they say omu kwa it takes a long time before they are replaced sometimes they don't replace our experience nurses and midwives na ee tukwa eno kwa yei juma web the balance say ee say bikwa yei she say the requested comment na ee po
2: You are finding way, amicable way. I replace uncle for. Rafael Monson, Cassentia said, Nay, a dear Nessie for be conquered for mass, Nemum. Ghana higher tea. Your share at a Sabia, I would want one more him, almost who hear Nessie for baby, and you will catch up by any say. One more gentle tea, what if you know a dorsal, in Pimpia Banning Kenyano, and my name for one more woman to talk to Nemo, Ompia Womum, no almost a fatas or Muslim or my Ghana, money ye.
8: The mechanism,
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9: 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parliament. Now you were a Febby, ah, and I was a Rano Febia, your friend, a disallowance, any such like. It was a now who was a would be a day or minus a cat to an ammobia, or the general, and one who claim, sir, would disallow, sir, expenditure. Now what they expenditure, what is share. Yeah, the parkour would do sana more science care would be jumano. And famra kwe muntino science for science canabra. Ni panon so a bit me ako court. Ako kase debi the auditor general a car what they bought me minil to ye bay court to be mu a share or mobe the assembly no court no a kase debi auditor general na moa wo tu no eye de kwa so a ana 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se wo kane sa. But wo kane
2: ah or cut through the special or cut through the special audit court too. And you know Musa Mampeni, but through the special audit court, and yet this is any panic or tomb, and now say, oh, very fun, you see, Kadia, my so mine.
9: So, what kind of idea? I just said, yet, senior, no, yeah, yeah, no, that done, and why, and never, never move near, say, see, I ever done so. Kakra, woman, is to say, no, eh, dear, I some no, Uncle Kani, you bet quab banai, there, ya journal, na there, ya journal, near copas, ah. Now I know he penny can ask him it is some na I could go the group a buy cause sign young cancer name you know buy the sign put for a banner you I tell we may get the mean the H review I could go se what sign that walk I said yeah but system se be a seminal you beg dino expeditiously ten the bonono. Na running that. So what kind of idea I mean yeah the ID too. Can say the idea in your titro no pa and say a corruption case no yeah na the prosecution no yeah na a slow well particularly issues na the auditor general a catch banal. Yeah na they trade you know and yeah BB or it is what can say well 1 year to 1 or more na say be ya yeah secure a yeah prosecution na ya di asem no na ya di sika dia ene ebe ne ya adwen pa
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10: In Ghana today, we have seen excesses. Excesses from the police, excesses from the courts, excesses from IOKO, denying persons bail and using bail as punishment for accused persons. That is

0: extensively as a punishment to the accused person if you uphold the right to a fair trial and uphold the right to innocence at trial, that every person is presumed innocent. So I expect that in Ghana today, we must end the high-handedness and excessiveness in matters relating to bail and its denial and its charges.
1: Dear yati ye eye ununyamfo Haruna Idrisu. Lawyer Martin Pebu oye private legal practitioner. 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
2: Yes. I had me kai do ze se ku fu adu amabre. Bonnie no. Na o keti an pa. We are can inti. Ye ku fu adu be ye bia no o fu aso.
1: Me de sa na me tie eya me kan nya me kan.
2: Mhm.
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2: Debbie, yeah, we are no two no cry. Young people, because we shout,
1: Oh yeah, medasi. Ay, one also ye guson kakran kra obetimenka ai.
2: Yes, yes.
1: Obetimenka.
2: Perfect.
1: 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Di omo ye na no ano no, anase ya abruso.
2: Oh, so the AI Bruce, the unpack no crandy at the way was here. AI Bruce, AI Bruce. And you tell me, the midi bill more could in a pint, you say, can't send we a bass and I was a mechanic pepper because the onion is out. Who's the problem? Mafu. Yeah, yeah, yeah, yeah, yeah, yeah, yeah, yeah, yeah, yeah, yeah, yeah, yeah, yeah, yeah, yeah, yeah, yeah, yeah, yeah, yeah, yeah, yeah, yeah, yeah, yeah, yeah, yeah, yeah, yeah, yeah, yeah, yeah, 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That's the MPP by you being asked.
1: Yes, why Wada Rumo? 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

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million in team break you know a dying now for that dying the bar this for mo call lands commission echo ye nshishi mu and who say and pa dying and nipa ni diya bano a ye ne diya in tia honi na what 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class and Muji and San Yuno, Elo Enye, and send your mabi free. That's one example. That's one. Then number two, Bonina, if he owns a law, no, law now, you can watch them here. Section 96, okay? Section 96 of the Criminal and Other Offenses Act, okay? Act 30. Act 30, the brof within the Cerebay or Momo. Google I'll be who yeah can section 96. Because the man so I can say me and fat bail no and fan chin ubiaso abra court any buyano for and she said umran ye wumrain nipa no beta mu 2 weeks, 3 weeks na ye da ho yen shushe mu lands commission ye bear valuation and he kai so mu yen shushe mu nye no kwa o you kwa na mafu what the water and panel kete 100 million what am I? I got 100 million. No, a dia police and I, you could bet you two or ho. On the cafe, a monkoya valuation. Into value and also no need in any consulate as a horse who cut kitty because of Ocasia value. I said, time with value. Bremen report not now. He called that Joe. No, a bell was written, say, oh, yeah, my value are 5 days and now 1 week. Into a horn soon, I was here to pass valuation. No. Ye yeni kidi sana na mafu o ka ni e titi ni nya e palpitations ni e ni nyina ho nyina ka ona

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2: Hey, Brad Carpenter. Mm-hmm. When did you need Papa?
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2: Who move back home? Who boss one ever?
4: And you, Nico Oxford University. Hey,
5: who go with you soon upon Pass University?
4: Oh,
5: hey, Jesse, do you must still come press for and not do a Papa NMK Nails? Yeah, I bet that's for from. And it's just a mammy, Pierre Harmoa, and not got a basis to lie, me boy.
4: Hey,
5: just
4: a boomer.
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5: 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Kumasi don't you ma, I was a YF Johnson, Eben GR Office, Tamale Kambili, Eben King David Johnson, Tachima Kenten, Nenaya Wachi Building, and Akran Sukantamanto, Eben GCB Bank, Etufo Fre 0244 126625, Anna 0544 321150.
6: Ya kwa Peace FM ni ya kwa Fairy Apram to break us here, bo. 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
8: Hey, yako siya mensaka. 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
10: Yes, sir, Mina. Make us a free new doma. 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

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Every third Sunday of June. Every third Sunday of June, dia ye Father's Day. Mikael. 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There is a Father's Day. Na Father's Day, dia na ya mao papa. 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I have this one for my brother PK. I say, a janum monum new, when I'm the best story show. Yami Adway Beshia. This is the man David Hammer. Lunchtime is the brave we. And just near Bow World Cup. Poku Julia did in the Arabed Ramani. Mundi Nina, Brian Sports. At 2. The ancient is super. This is for all fathers. Na emun semino papa fo bro ya no mo se ma me fo no bre ba papa fo so bre pa enye izo you nature you are cool fees enye izi eda papa fo konso rent eda papa fo konso ka kra na yiri betwi petrol no ene maintenance eda papa fo

0: no aso na ye the sixth time ye the penalty shootout. He decided FA Cup in Ghana. So what you say? FA Cup, FA Cup. The very first time ye the penalty shootout. He decided Ghana FA Cup on ye far back 1989.
1: Okay.
0: 89 ye the penalties and he decided ye.
1: Okay.
0: 1992 penalties, 93 penalties. Ya boy ya the last winner. And also course we in Suatre and Bofa Kwasoka as a match and also penalty shooter. So this time around, nations and ya kwenya so at least was saved by face.
1: And no, a happy man.
0: Yeah. Because now me who say nations it deserve at least going to Africa.
1: Okay.
0: That is my prayer. Na empire me boma nation ya no. So Yankopon so sru tie empire bono. And what did the lack in football? Edema nations. Oh, Dr. Kwame.
1: I look at my boy, I have good preparation.
0: Yes.
1: Because one, I'm a player, so I'm a top, I'm a boy Africa.
0: Yes.
1: And one, nobody is one, and you're a bantam.
0: What yes?
1: I'm a set to me a bantam.
0: Yeah, and no, me Daniel okay. Miasi say.
1: Now to the World Cup.
0: Yeah, because I see.
1: I feel the toss was saying.
0: 23.
1: 23rd edition.
0: Yeah. Good. But I won't tell you about what Sam say. Obi, anti me and the World Cup. Now you're two of my opinion, Odi Adi. Na banyagu.
1: Oh, omba ya ni yiyo hufi
0: ya. Se, Ghana ni yako World Cup. Mm-hmm. 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
1: Ti, fapene ni pande chulo tu.
0: Yes.
1: Ne ya fibe?
0: 1930 World Cup ne koso.
1: 1930,
0: World Cup.
1: Made in edition.
0: No? Made in edition.
1: Mm-hmm.
0: President of Argentina was overthrown by military coup d'etat.
1: World Cup, no,
0: so Japan say, sitting down there for the, your friend say, Euro guys, I saw Muda for 2 years. And your idea, you're respectable until, ultimately, the Argentina minus. It's first time in history.
1: Okay.
0: 1930. Now, Adia Bakoso Ekoso, say, Ohene so ye selection a more country bi.
1: Ohene.
0: Ohene o. O di o man bi so. Na, enye ministries ne eye. Enye obia ne eye. Na ohene no, aye selection. Oye Romania ohene. Ona 1930 World Cup. Oye selection ma Romania national team. 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
1: but as the national self in 1930
0: yeah
1: 34
0: yeah
1: and 38
0: yeah
1: na ya ende ebia 42 so 42 what?
0: 42 no 50 42 46 no
1: 50 yeah. Yes 50
0: yeah.

0: New Zealand. 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
1: Omo mo hwe Facebook no mo se no busi edu so no.
0: Oh, tam na anso. Ana o hwese se ye nya bo no bo. Amida Rigo from Brazil. 1930 World Cup. Tam na anso 84th minute. Ana ye ja game no bo.
1: I don't know see the intent. Na say in maybe a Zambia refi kuyebi.
0: Yeah.
1: Only knows in the
0: Yemen. Yeah. Janice. Say on himself time now soon your PP. And a players in a drone attention some as a cassis minutes. Yeah, umkankawa myambo.
1: They were upon to me.
0: And he happened 1930 World Cup. That was Monday 14th July 1930. Monday 14th July 1930. Ah yeah, Argentina.
1: And if one
0: yeah, Brazil is so fuck up on a comprema kumakunum. Na Italy are gen and nine. Na Germany are gen and nine. Na Argentina are gen and sir.
1: Africa country be as in
0: Debbie. Uruguay is so mummy, you know.
1: Europe and South America.
0: South America. It is so far, yeah, cosa. But the 22nd edition na ya born. Goose unkwa yen yang kwa 2,718 goose.
1: Eh, hey, that's you are.

0: 2,000.
1: Me say, how much goose? 2,718
0: goose.
1: And 18 goose. Wow, 27 minutes to 3. Answer a 2,000 to 2,7. And 2,7 minutes to 3. Come on, you are done. And if you are channel, work up diaries, the best here. A channel, pa, a channel, we are no mirror of our pen no paper. A mumpus, mushia. 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
2: oh, on your tab is here. And I'm 7 years in class, my woman. And crying up there this one.
1: I don't pay with your bubble.
2: And see, Syria, and that's what woke up with you. A few ABs call on Fona Kudru. Now, for near and then social media, as soon as a pilot, you never two flights in an Okra. Hall a call on four flag, I know we wave. And send a flight in between England. So, you don't know if you can see, I'm no more the Atlantic. And a air flyer call.
1: Master plane,
2: we did. Omu apply for visas ni adeno administration analysis administrative error omo sa kwe mistake ma e delay omo anopena omo nya green light afena omo fly akwa ko pie mo wo
1: Danny Jordan ni ya fi ni omo
2: ye
1: as a mistake
2: as a mistake ni ya ya dos no ndie na omo ye Uruguay so squad ababon ti na surprisingly anya ade a Luis Suarez were all time leading scorer di wo
1: abre
2: and Argentina so
1: Messi ni Ronaldo.
2: Omu din. But I say recently put the Ronaldo Messi MC on performance in Oslo. I say say the Now, Nanka, Messi so called World Cup will be an tournament be a only say Joe Aguero and that die back home. But this time, a onunqua and a bed done a demo hotel will be a tournament
1: in the aircraft.
2: So, we are not down for near Aguero. In fact, now down for Paul, make us on Kobaya Aguero on Nenada. It's Aguero and Kaho until your son on Kwabeda. Yes, indeed. That is the news. Guillermo Oshua, Obekano. Way back,
1: Mexico goalkeeper.
2: Sure, the sixth World Cup, Okuni.
1: Just like Messi Ronaldo.
2: Yes, but not the end. In fact, when I say basically two or three, I stand to be corrected. And the end, on your opportunity, it will be. But other ones, in the on your opportunity, it will be. But overall, where the sixth one are, or don't so called the World Cup. Black Stars of Ghana, and so Yahoo Babua, and Senegal, and Sulusu, 3-2 Edema, United States of America, ma. Sadio Mane abe Ban Africa had mo ma she goes do our national team ma he so so part na jikuna me ya di hun komodada say opeke injury kakra our camp the final game of boy obedru camp o ma assessing reportedly bare 4 weeks 4 weeks you probably seen here the World Cup no no
1: obese
2: no
1: e busu mi
2: I don't know sisi
1: obetimi aba na say kwadru fan
2: yes and then
1: because of Fana ni and then team July.
2: Yeah, and then soon a coach in the squad. And senior, manya, from Genu Source, says, see, Derek Lucasen, everyone will blast us camp host. See, I make a say, Derek Lucasen, will be, you know, 3rd July 1995. When you're 30 years, never panel my main free Ghana, but muko won Holland, and I make us in Netherlands. The year 2012, and was shots, you born Netherlands under 18. 2013, 2014, you born Netherlands under 19. 2014, you born Netherlands under 20. And you progress here 2016, you born Netherlands under 21. And, Ghana, and then a casino naturalize here. I'm Ghana against Germany. Ye be we game no crowd back out to a piano man by Obama Mukranem is a referee a point. Wabo Asia come out, Bo PSV, Wabo Heta Berlin, Andalit, Kasim Pasa, I'm a 30 Karagumru, Kenafi, Maccabi Tel Aviv, currently Wabo Paphos. In fact, I'm a first Champions League goal. I want to say this is in Wabra, almost as in Derry Lucasen.
1: Replacement for Jiku.
2: For Alexander Jiku, a Roma Blast has come. That is the news I have Boba. Enti that is the news from Blasters Camp. Enti ene coach
1: well, yeah, be... for me, you know,
2: yes, Salisu.
1: And the first time you are going to
2: Jiku.
1: Play against play without these two players.
2: Familiar in the faces, you know. But player me wo gidi won mu ye Peprano. Do bo OG sinis, you know. Me wo gidi won mu against Germany me hu. The quality won mu. And obekaya last week, Eddie Benyinano, Omabo two matches be OG Sinis and Saint Etienne. In fact, na boachene body ama Saint Etienne, and I prepare body ama OG Sinis me here. Two matches in a play of my winning and then, me who that energy na, me can say the last time now crowd come and say me any Germany boy no, that energy na, you see here now the boy no, or one fine center backer, Oba boy ye pa, and he says, oh, where? Your options are the central defense.
1: We are going to get
2: new faces.
1: New back four.
2: Okay. Make us a regular. Omo omiya regular. Nidye. But your old faces are omiya regular. At times, omo bo unimise. Jeremo poku yo biya. Ya bo tre back biya ayano obubi. And Jonas Ajete so. Abo. Your last matches, no. In fact, the last two matches in our conceded penalty is also part of the team. And you walk could draw Pompepra, Jikudie, he's out. You Abdul Mumin, also Valakano, and so Tionity. Currently, your central defense, number Abdul Mumin, Jerome Opoku, Jonas Ajete, could draw Pompepra, and Derek Lucasen. Amona, minim, say coach, we about two central defenders there. Two central defenders, no. We are Benya Derek Lucasen on the right side, or no, both from the right side. Now, Kojo Pompe Prabo from the left side. And I saw about Kojo Pompe Prabo from the left side, no, about Jeremy Puku on the right side. And see, minim, our coach, in be pair two matches a day, against Wales, and against Jamaica, and they be who, the preferred center backs, and more like, prior to the tournament, and still now we are in that moment. Now, every say, ever find it, Ubia, almost suitable people are players who bet me about the central defense. Yeah. Bad news, even the absence of Salis, you need him, say, Jiku, one player, apart from Voye Petrotico, Ina Kumamu Bono, he's playing at the highest level. The last time he was in Turkey, and San Oko, Russia, and then you name him about Ghana. That commanding role, I will put you up away. And then the big question I Ghana for you never say, why not quite commander away? In terms of the goalkeeping department, who you be at least the gear bet you master share the players here. Goalkeeper so moving in that goalkeeper so crack that character and so be control players. And which central defense, these players are born with the Jonas Jete, could draw a problem for Jerome Poku, any Mumi Muni at the Wine Air Commander, which you are over control defense.
1: What would be when Jete?
2: Yeah, and you want a big control. But Obi Subeka, you call walk up near who was second like fortune Benjamin, Yenya, Shella Liosu Mumba Boma, Omutimi succeed, dear. And yet, na new faces na ban kwa no ye betimi anya gidi wo munti ye hwe am a friendly match saudo e bebo no e na de ba me ye hu se am gidi wo mu se going to the World Cup no am ye betimi akọ perform 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stages, you know. Yeah, another do another idea, practicing, or more practicing. At the back, who are, and the Pierugi Colina, I'm a roughest chairman, FIFA, currently the World Cup Warriors, why am I, many are joining a senior, Rusa, or the Abba. Kebeli si enyeno. 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Se ye kotu true. Now we are contempt to no fan I did 10 seconds. Ne da sukra on semoa. Ya jidi ama u opponent. 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In si adia o se blaster express no see you used to. Eban goal kick, uye goalkeeper. U jina bono so for. 5 seconds. I saw coach. No, in a boot. I call pin post. No, I saw no. Or no. Munko ye hanmo. Me boatwa. Munchi she ye. Munchi she ye. 5 seconds. Better corner kick di etiao. 5 seconds. Ocho bonwa. Corner kick against you. Mm-hmm. In terms of substitution, ye you were free mo. Kokoasa na ma ko bamwe me ko chia referee eh chale captain zambani ni no asan sign no ko a udi 10 seconds wa go pramano so a u firi mu wi a de obeba mu no ye ma game na koso ame abobo no 1 minute ansa na wono abanti bobo 10 against 11 in that occasion. These are the new rules and no aba, and then again about the treatment a player bi obe pre bi aye minute on the field 60 seconds. They are carrying in ano. I was say, yeah, they will chain. We are goalkeeper. And I probably physio. So nobody will bear within 2 minutes. Yeah, they will be con chain. In terms of say, player be katana no. No, I can't send the action opponent. Tantamount to red card. Yeah, my red card. I'm more cotonasi. Menya dia. Any home friends say, Presiani law no. Dear Gianluca Presiani Gross. Yeah, yeah. Or the catch a vinity. We a player now ko kan se match obi a en katawano o ko katawano a e red card na obetimi adinti. These are rules from the aba corner kick in so senior un se go be one ma e a goal kick but now referee na hu assistant na hu ni akwaje corner yetimi ball na akwaje interfo ye bi sa na e di go aba nti o mu se ye be check for ball a if you say e ye go corner kick na bi a yaji goal kick ana ye goal kick ni yaji corner kick no ombe review no quick one, and then second yellow card e yade affect among for ye but second yellow card bo one nye deserving into ombe check say that second bookable offense no player na yes here dem man and say no wanya the red card and 90 a quick review be born to these are some of the rules are ye uru and the pelugi colina mo e dey be no so be boat the walk up into kudos to yin so no nation FC me nim say yeah, boy, witness African football war. Either I go primary school and answer be Accra. Say currently there. MC and Yee Stadium be out to move out, the exception of Accra Sports Stadium. And she, from Port Mansway, they're winning the league with Gold Stars for the first time ever in the club's history.
1: Two trophies.
2: Yes, winning the FA Cup for the first time also in the nation's FC history. And I think it's one of the remarkable moments. The man, highest and lowest near the day. But then, it's been fantastic on any team.
1: Okay, Robert, good afternoon. Congratulations to PSG for winning the UEFA Champions League trophy. Start by Wafumem Airport. On such as a better luck to Arsenal next time. I feel you both watch your mind. Congratulations to Nations FC for winning the FA Cup, but it's very painful they are not participating in the next season's Premier League. Yes, I'm a Kandahar Sport. Tough break. Arsenal, we will bounce back stronger next season in the UEFA Champions League. Watching live from Gospel Oak Barbering Shop. And I know Kuzu Kodjo Krum, I say hello, Power Sports, I'm here today. And I know Romantada Namaso.
2: And then I'm the report, I say Arsenal Parade, you know, the biggest one at BSC. In fact, 1.5 million people have been see that. Now I'm saying, come to the Champions League in the Cahoe. And then come on for because they didn't easy.
1: That's some kitwa. Okay. Well, but ask you a sister, also I'm enjoying the best sports, the best educative sports show loud and clear. Okay. Baroski, that's it. We also cheer Kuka. Monedia. Now, attack what I say, you guys are doing a great job. Keep it up. Greetings to you all. Well, Aladi.
3: Papa.
1: Boko de.
3: Yamiadum, alhamdulillah.
1: Nah, then I did this. Umajan, okay.
3: Masa. Assembly da hono, nana poku. Yentimenka okaso a wonti ase de course wa amadidi ye jana kwae no
1: ye so ko bu management me besime ni mtia
3: wo mu
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3: wo mpanfo na ni nim
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3: beto yana I well say chiro for da mu ye mu hwihwi mu a yentimenka bi nyesa kawo kura na napoku
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1: o se amom
3: 50 years ni
1: amom dissolve technical team bi o aura se
2: e bia ka don bote
1: me se te go kwaku di anko na ye djumo
3: 50 years ni ya pump coaches ba ko dunkuno se me kain papa bia
4: 20 years has after 37 coaches
2: 20 years has after 37 coaches
4: Enapogo 20 years. Has far 18 coaches.
2: Would they require a first round? Now, what I'm saying, I say, where do you mean, China, or mass
1: submitted in the court?
2: Where do you mean? I'm the NCC for the court, at the command management in the board. And I'm the same board doing the account, say, or NCC in a few seconds.
1: Some board do funny business or one table of
2: four. Some board do moment.
1: I saw some board in table of four. Most school or corner or do my own, I don't know. Oh, what do you mean? I must say, do by beer. Kasa English a mobile language a mobile. It's all up and you pan a jumbo to my idea amount. And tisa minti minu in Yajman, I say, and say, Nanapo could do brebia. Look how coaches and all, so almost the SGD be a homo hill. This in our homo. Ness will be a ba, will be anywhere signing film, you know, watch and film you, nooning in a da. What is that, dear, what about war? Yes, Anna, I could try a dear matimono. Men Kasai. Se eno krese wo disrespect wo mo ampene sa nemum duba bi enfa bo nche kakra uko social media aba 99.9% eno mo nyi sa di disake no support the soul over the over Ghana ipo be 99% eno nyi sa de no boni be pa na di dia ye mo bi hu no coach Duncan sa na edin fa so. Also, by no assisting an amount. Hey, I was saying a month to mommy, a castle so. If you could, you would do the same thing.
5: Did the Mosul on budget? Says the Mapaman in Betrianica.
1: Ah, Massa.
5: Contrast in the Kenya,
1: someone I see Bruno one tardy.
5: A came with a big water, which
1: you could have watered that. Oh, Timui, ye deplace a car. Take a car to Mosukra, according to me, if you cry, just send a crackum.
5: What is
1: a yes, I would tell we, as he says, be a video cookwatchy. Say ni say ni say da bia enye ye na to gbe egura to gwa fere no yohene wo hene bia no wo ho amemmo no entia no wo no entia no wo epani ti na samu ne kaso no na poku ya na eden
5: onye pani onye ohene kwa ye pani
1: ni ohene kwa wo sai
5: ni fiero de ni ti omo nyantu wase
1: nyanti ti na mkase social media supporters na inya botre didi saki we masa. I see how support the scene be. Bonnie Benedict, yeah.
5: Also, I hear proposal.
1: Oh, Debbie, with the new Molaya.
5: I'm formally
1: Molaya. I'm the Metian, say, Didi, almost all for the old man.
2: Do you want to challenge me, Biabum? Do you want to challenge me?
5: I can't.
1: They do Watara de Womba.
5: Debi Watara and somebody neba.
1: Eh, where are
5: they? Debi so Razum.
1: Omeshia Homa.
5: Ah,
1: Omeshia
5: Homa. Debi was a say, Demika, they say, Mutiaraka.
1: Ah.
5: And to Mutiaraka, they might be
1: a man. I agreement, I was out to one on the Etiano Hoka.
5: That's also.
1: Then Mom said, Didi, after Didi now say, a year fencing, Watara Samra.
5: Oh,
1: say, I will grow another
5: quarter of a year. Watara points accumulation, you know. And don't switch Didi. Watara near 58 points.
1: Uh-huh.
5: Didi near 54.
1: And Watara this thing.
5: Watara the fourth. Didi the 10. And defense behind.
1: Massa. And then the kung
5: defense. Third in the fourth defense below.
1: Massa. Near quite exams. That's a overpower terminal report. Let me be the third in the fourth for a minimum in the SA.
5: It is the same.
1: We have been defense and the A. And you're the same that. Third and fourth. Difference room. One, two, three. You have four copy ma. 1, 2, 3. Munama qualify. Fourth, one count.
5: Do a tarankan.
1: Yes,
5: coach Ben Amofa, Ghana,
1: we are looking up to them. See, you're better 3 months ahead.
5: Yet
1: before, during, and after the World Cup.
5: Yet you Ogum DB.
1: Ogum. We'll be over here. He's welcome. Now we're trending the Canadian now by sending out Sunway Jinayi.
3: Because almighty coach ayi
5: defense
3: Boadu.
5: Eduan e bu na hwe ho no.
3: Boadu oji cup mini ma has e defender ba kon. Wono kora no masa. Kobra ne si wo teborofo. Obone na si tu water no ta no ta mi hunu bi da.
5: Board member.
4: 5 trophies.
3: Like yes, 2 years oji 5 trophies. Kitora me da se.
5: Board member.
3: Alaja Kambe. Ni phone bi.
5: Afani
3: 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Phone bi so bi. 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
5: Peter Dori
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5: adoso do pinedo no
3: ma yi pinedo adoso do ma terminate contact no mu jo na mu cho na understanding adoso do has o count 19 coaches in since 15 years ago
5: abutre
3: 15 years ago.
5: Grand Macaro said 37 coaches in 20 years.
3: Yes, sir. Na akwa mamfo ahwe. Na poku. 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
5: Ebeka ke coach.
3: Ochi bia ba masa bia be seka look at it. Obie ba second look at it. Timu na akofo yi. Say ni. Iye ni pa. Ti adie bia ya botre.
5: Akra we dey how. We say me no nante ache. We dey how pa.
3: Asa. This is the money. Aye me ya. One madam money nye 2 years. 1.5 mpo. What if I?
5: Nga na season ko ba je league no. Tobia.
3: Papa mami. Fat if you say aye me ya be pe money. Because cause a bomb singing, I mean, meaning with the America.
5: Young congratulations. So. Nkrata no so ba.
3: Ah, nkrata no ba ko mi se four se ne ba.
5: Fa.
3: Asa ya bo Champions League no. Ma me nche ayi akra ayi ko kuma se former mayo.
5: Honorable Sampine.
3: Na me nche ya
5: Ken.
3: Won pusu no ho.
4: Is it about 10% too?
3: No.
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3: Oh, we do. For all the effort, Hello FM sick.
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3: Obey, bring your 60%.
5: Okay, so what you do, sir? Baba, yango, you know.
3: Because ubi away radio juma chedi.
4: And asukwa action so.
3: Asukwa.
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3: 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What say? Botuko Express. 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
3: 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What say? 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
5: Au Bridier.
3: Wasi nations for wo mo ati FA Cup die. Then so division 1 straw.
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3: mo sha afro mo. 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
3: Huh?
5: When a meal?
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3: 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And a coach, Kamarat, Namoro, and a Nto Jain, a crack timbino, and a coach is in a kahono. Omisi from Pomonson, a yomu senior coach, into Omamano, Division Y, SP. Coach, a coach, Omaman SP, or
5: coach mu SP.
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1: Yanko Victor Dang Healthcare. And also, Dr. Victor Nadan and Dr. Philip Nom, a whole liver and kidney specialist hospital. When you call destiny, who yum near me beer and want to chimano, Dr. Hobe Bow, who kidneys and some fatty liver, Ninabe Kovi, and I feel to cry kidney cranua, who kidney stones, no gallbladder stones, gallbladder inflammations, Nina Dr. Bessa, prostate cancers, Hameme, Nina Baby, and I feel hypertension, so Dr. Sapa. I feel so juice to try and what basta me boa and your urinary tract infections. Dr. Will draw home. I feel so cry hepatitis B and C and hyperglycemia. Diabetes how pa. I feel protein crack with you zoom into juice to go and why say trying sakata body. Hey, young co, not doctor for them. Woman, why ain't. Now, I feel so if you didn't any swear, you're a massage and facials when you're better treating. Come on. I feel you stretch maximum, you're better treating a fine power bar. Who bet my ass you are well, washing satin be. And then which is to cry no. Who no much trace you must. Then change when I'm home. Since we stood down when I'm home, went to me. No, young Connor, doctor for him won't come. Yeah, what I'm going to die by. So call by here, Jacob, first year school. Home Johnson, why? Well, number is 0247-6654-36.
0: Na Red Glam Fashion Training School Sebra Besunya de na eye MVTS certificate at Medical University in de mount. A candy any fidi any bibia we hear de sunya de no. 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
2: I think that everybody can see the free from the area of agri sector, network fire and airport engineering, other transportation, okay, is a very for us. Especially in the agri sector, you know, on the area that are buying on it's an internet stores, the area of system, network machine stuff. The thing is, I'm buying on everyone, I'm not very well. I got a airport, I think, yeah, I think, my research, I mean, one of the areas agri sector, I mean, ah, but it's a good thematic finish. Each of you gives it down as very fastly. And you got, yeah, per se, a new economy and budget every week. Most of the money are internal to this finish for the talent for us. Thank you. I guess I cannot intimate you and I got, but even when the president is from, and then you have to ask, I guess, I think that's for us. And the area of also mine, so I don't know if I can better be from face a year or the back time, play back time, yeah. The very, very transcendent. It's like, I'm not even a but that being said, I have missed a mineral investment fund last year. Omuna 1.9 billion. I'm an escar. This a total 3.3 billion. But what's the new international bank to be financed on this? So business can be financed by that body. Say that mining industry, basically now, gold refinery, jewelry market. Ghana is the leading producer of gold. I feel after the chain. Yes, we put about $400 million of jewelry. The thing is that the point of this is that if scan come out, make over the period, not if you want to make Canada after the investment, the mislead, that can see me, I can also come into the area of refinery, jewelry, to them, from the gap. I don't think that area, they bring here so much foreign investment. Even this money is generated from being acquired from Mexico. This international body could say, well, I was so much because I'm going to know a lot of areas, one of the areas, investment. In the mining area, let's say, submit every this a year buying a car. This is very compelling. In the area of organizing the effort, respect to every Kenya, we will find the year. They find the goal. They rely on other people. On in the area of Kenya, jewelry a year. This Kenya, Ghana, this point, after jewelry, mobile, except jewelry, come and there because we are after good. And the only area now, Kenya, make and finance on this area without they have been doing the foreign entities. I don't understand why having a previous store without I, if it's not enough, that happens, that's the first thing about. In the area of energy, this is what I want them to know. As a miner can talk about energy, normally 1,300 megawatts of power, every town. I just say, yeah, a very finished right center. A miner can tell you, but say, also, but like that, also, you know, say now you're producing enough gas, but like that, you know, yes, but it's a, with the producing enough, but like that, you import over more than $200 million of fertilizer, like that, FTM, okay? I just say, we can put the fertilizer. That's another, I want to say, we're going to say, Ghana going for, you know, Ghana become a fertilizer for all your fuels. All your fuels, see, a lot of chance and fertilizer. It comes from there. Engineering leveraging on it. That, you know, most effects are buying on. This time around, I'm buying any bit donor can be with it. I'm buying, if you have you know, or belly that fast, I'm going to get a victory and say, you can go for the fertilizer anyway. Yeah, yeah, gas tools, you know, producing enough fertilizer for our farmers. That is the biggest refining mentality for us. It is an area of gas fertilizer. Can we say, or maybe we are buying a big area, United Kingdom, it comes like a performance. And I'm going to say, all this infrastructure wise, I'm buying with 2 1 a morning, a big piece agenda. Minister, I actually say, the steps are a big contract is 55 billion. Maybe it's the only piece of the minister, where you can have to do last year, was charged to against the same creature. So I've been for a review of 4 years, I can't doubt the same time, this is another 55 billion now. Actually, the mission today, you know, construction that thing. Obey, if a infrastructure wise, or can watch him in UK, every time you're Juma, in the summer, 1 million Ghanaians working in the construction that I'm buying to an amount of which that Canada on our ever construction that you know, I'm BM, I'm a Indian, I'm a Juma, I'm a Juma, I'm a Juma, I'm a Juma, I'm a Juma, I'm a Juma, I'm a Juma, I'm a Juma, I'm a Juma, I'm a Juma, I'm a Juma, I'm a Juma, I'm a Juma, I'm a Juma, I'm a Juma, I'm a Juma, I'm a Juma, I'm a Juma, I'm a Juma, I'm a Juma, I'm a Juma, I'm a Juma, I'm a bad idea. He gets expected. I'm over the whole world. 200 countries in the world. Where ain't no one going to try for them. If you say, internally, no. Where is it within ourselves, say? Can it be denied? Yeah, it's in the finances. Everybody needs to pay too much. Hey, so much of the foreigners. Don't you say, any time, my idea, this is foreigners. So, because of some countries, you know, those from a war, you know, it's very difficult for us to personalize that. Yeah, I'm going to buy it too. Let me say, internally, one, property tax collection. You talk about the property tax collection, no? A binding in national level. You can't even know what have you on. You bet best pay in a year. What have you much? You bet you're heavy. And you bet you lose a year and a man, a house on which you have a property tax. You bet you can't teach you that bills, no? Tell the bear, you didn't landlord, rent, yeah, they tell the bear, property tax collection, no? And you see, you bet you're about 7 to 8 billion every year. That means you have a very more dynamic, strategic approach. I bet when you start a supporting government agenda. In the area of employee tax exemption, you see tax exemption. I'm deserve a tax. I don't put tax. Do I say, oh, wait, the Nicaragua is really short about 10 to 15 billion. One of the areas are buying it to me from in charge. If it's just about 10 to 15 billion dollars, if it's not financing this government agenda. In the area of the finance, e-levy, my country e-levy, last year, a guy in Ghana would deal with e-levy, contrast to material effect. Last year, e-levy in Guadalajara, 4.5 trillion. It's almost about 15% of our GDP. Wow. And next, I'm buying 0.25. But to show up, Uber check, credit bill, 100% to 25%. Now, I'm buying this very receive a 10 learning genius every year. I know, and go far, I want to be excruciating and spreading effect. And my average journey, I've made that from Uber to tell me, like a management is start supporting this agenda, which is a creative job, a very pristine move, a very creative job for the youth. And then looking at able to oil and good industry. So, I'm buying a piano, and the convenience of the piano, and I'm buying this stuff. And again, sir, I'm buying it internally. I have been with this staff and I have been with international parties. Too much, because I don't know what they rely on. So,
0: that was it. If you're in Shemuna Kweyi, Bibi or White Shay, your beba, or Rabbi Smart will say, But I also say, hello, okay. Economic consultant, Orabis Makoseni, and then a kobo, sir, and komwe.
1: Okay. 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Nancy Yandi and Centrini, Manala Kuel and Kobon Komo, Namanabo and Saka Chese, LBGTQ, ya abai, SEA passes the say, ya chese, Oman Pendin Sabeshase, na bedanimbra, na yede abo menubrano. MPP Fossi added, and yen, a banning Sakrabia was way in the moon. Was said no crani one farmer crampunk, was here about winya chum, winyana chum. Now, a jibbing in your casa, Honorable Reverend John and Tim for Joe Elson South, and my ship journey, and the Yawes and Trophonshimu, and the Bushing or Chess, also with this Matuja, some amendment in a ban, yes, our crampunk, 2024. Almost my idea, come on, a ban your bass also by yes, a crani, a dear Kakreum, no assaya. Why in Toka? Yes, in train Emmanuel, I call a bonkomo. Bray me!
3: You must so move ever a hanum, a minority for the central phone sheep, honorable John in team for Joe, Ejina, and Emu, a Kasaya, almost the 2025 bill, a human sexual rights and family values bill, no? I equality, I can say, anti LGBTQ plus bill, no? So what the 2025 year, a fear day, no? 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
1: 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Send us a 50 year, we have 50 year quanta crubia. What's the matter to a fame? And then say, Akra, or my central function, Munyende. Not young Kohumanoso, not your name, GRTCC, who for Home Secretary, Pa General Secretary, when you re Emmanuel or Yene, Yabua, and Moncomo, one army, Yabua to a young Kakra, and Canyon Canaches and Kiyuku do talk. Oh, Rayma, would ye, who see Yankoponi, oh, and Yamaka by Hilly from Zuni.
8: Yes,
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8: 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The class may be about one thing, see a tomb, see a tomb, see a tomb, see a tomb, see a tomb, see a tomb, see a tomb, see a tomb, see a tomb, see a tomb, see a tomb, see a tomb, see a tomb, see a 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tomb, see a tomb, see a tomb, see a tomb, see a tomb, see a tomb, see a tomb, see a tomb, see a tomb, see a tomb, see a tomb, see a tomb, see a tomb, see a tomb, see a tomb, see a tomb, see a tomb, see a tomb, see a tomb, see a tomb, see a tomb, see a tomb, see a tomb, see
1: I see. No, as I say, so Ushamwan, said the ceremony, said ye, and to hear to SCT, Ewa Mujume, dear Muni, ye come on. Ye do, sir, as I was here to fame.
8: No, dear, okay, and Tunta Buna. Ye knew, sir. Name of one, and a friend say, there may be a boy, make a car, a car, a fire, man. Ye don't know my independent beguile from the tomb. But I didn't even think of the fire and say, ye away in you. And I said, and then on the new pricing window, they started. They may have more chance. Who else has that option? Yeah. And I want to say, you say, yeah, you say, yeah, say, tomorrow. It was two years ago tomorrow. They probably won't come with you.
1: Now, what do you want to say from now? Is there a Beko Swan and Beko Fum?
8: Yeah, maybe I just MG for the beginning.
1: And they say, what Daruma, I tear for your mobile, who say?
8: Okay.
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1: 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She, you was smartest. Now, yeah, NPP for no, one more smarter pa. Pa, than the NDC was in Kenya one more. And can you see, she, and come to change my film basa. And ka, yeah, wallet to Momo Kra, the Kra, wallet to banking, come to change film. And what you cramp also, yes, LGBTQ to grass, re. And I, yeah, one more. Was he abandoning it? And you know, the all kind of say Ghana from 2028. Sana Samon was. MPP for a basso pa, so me genome now so much you get fee, a wantia jenqua, a wisansi bunti funso, or mantia, aha, every.
0: Yo, Filippo Kwabrika sem no say, Master Dambroka Kente Tre de Hono wo LGBTQ no, was such as all bagana hey, you musu cra, yambesi a bebosu, sidena bema ko wa bema no ba wa ba she, Ghana, yan yuntum, a yamusu, and the end of one wa pasa, Mr. President, what that was also so idea we so, was saying Chianko Mane Baba from Paul Mansu and Chan Felix, and then a mommy, Auntie Maria, or what Jeniso.
1: 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Dadana bibia sign. 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
0: Ya, dear Sadama and Yumekua Mobuaye, my men found called Reglam Fashion Training School. 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
1: Get no stress. 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Refresh your vibes. 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Ye scan the QR code and win big. 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We will say a NLA. Caritas lottery platforms. Yeah, was so timpani for bombarding approval BBA fine. 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
1: 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there o yobia o peni pastor o le say Ghana for no abaso o be sumo wo it was so Ghana for both home and abroad. And you know, and about too, you know, and you're so excellent, so brilliant. And I think that won't train me a kumkum Ghana for a time to work. Now we train us to a walk out, now we come on one way, then fast one day, now we bang our soul. So I think it was a decision in the right direction.
0: Nayatini, Ayachifu, Atimo Kamra, Sebejani, Honorable David Theophilus Dominic Vondi, Trentina Kosiamu Akuna, and some trainia. 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
2: 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And this is a man share one more. I want him to bring the bottom in our bosse. Yami or madum, Nase, or two a bama on now, obedin kunimua. Oh, Oma quen yina, and can canis aquant in Bono a free session require ekom jibrehono. 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
5: The uniform you are supposed to wear carries honor, but it also carries responsibility.

0: and integrity. Avoid negative influences and conduct that may jeopardize your future. Do not underestimate the importance of punctuality, respect, teamwork, and humility in the healthcare profession. Competence alone is not enough. Character matters equally. Remember that excellence is not achieved accidentally. It is cultivated through sacrifice, perseverance, and consistency.
1: Na sai you made na se nata no ze mra she bedwane Dr. Gideon Buako e wo ho no se no nguma hia sei won toto na se kra enu nti na e free so obeye mra she bedwane na anu ye ani siafo ya wama wo mo scholarship se omu gongo sua de e wo ho e ye wo ha adunu enson
2: Tandoso Nursing School, Yanfo, Dian Kwanta Universities, any colleges of education. You want say school fees is some idea, a how for be brave. Your students be brave, ha, or money a team come on, or money a cassa. If you are crying, be a school, your debate chair fees are registered, grana, and who yet. Sana, I mean, so me fair, more brana, me was school, no. A team in who say, as I say, ABB, Nayate Boa, into your first, sir. Your manual at one school, so no, I hold you more. So if you turn another from Kwadia, if I was at school, no, you come out and I say, and cry, and I say, keep cool, so I say, what turn on of her? Let it tell me more remote at crap. Let it tell me more remote at crap. Me ma, and cry, ma, come, ma, come, or ha, and me, I do no so, scholarships, 127 students.
1: Dr. Gideon Buako, turn on the Nasha Bijani, Nanas and Pasa, I was Space FM, Sunyane, and Odui, Ebrey, and now, yabeku ya chika kra LGBTQIA yesha kasibu ya siyari tumwa ni mse mrashebe jwa mu chame 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
3: Parliament has been considering it and it was supposed to have been passed last week. There have been a few issues raised. One, that there wasn't quorum when it was passed. That's an issue that has come up. And then two, there were some procedural lapses in terms of its passage. I just got some communication that the speaker was reading a statement to address the issue of the lapses in the passage of the bill. And so, like I said, when I was the opposition leader, the president has a number of options in this matter. It must come for assent. And so once the president gets it, you go through it because you are not part of the discussion in parliament. And so the legal representative, the legal counsel in the presidency and the attorney general would sit on it because it was a private member's motion. This was not a government bill. And so we'll look at it and make sure that everything is in order before the president is advised to assent. The president has another option if there are some things that he thinks are a problem. He can refer to the Council of State for advice. The Council of State is an advisory body to the president, and so they'll take a look at it, and then they'll advise the president. And if there are issues, substantial issues that are raised, the president would return the bill to parliament, indicating exactly what the issues are. And so there's still quite a while to go before that bill becomes law.
4: Thank you for certainly setting that out so clearly.
1: Emran Ghana for be break as our home. 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
5: ana bo ka me ba ho na mpesa nke wiye mampeni dia no na me ba speaker ho
6: aha nto mampeni say Oh no, what is a speaker crampo? Eh, by the true statement, be crowd the address or minor. Eh, well, challenges in there, how be a sana about the pick and bill never. Now, oh no, dear, on swat it, that bill no crown, problem about. No problem about only being say, a quorum crampo, no, we went to Vienna, Mukra 188 MPs. Mukra to test absolute majority in Jimmy and Sabbe, the Yamu Yakra, Mosabi Declaraho, and so went to me point Yakuro and found passing Rana Namuamose, a Yamadi promise, campaign promise, no, and to pray on Mampeni say, Kuro no, and we pay it, and no problem with Mrano, a Bionsua, or say, could you claim be a more fast so yeah, procedure, this is the only basis, and no friend, procedural challenges on what they pass the door, no. I'm not doing a very problematic. What is it? But what is the speaker and so? Baby, a statement. No, it's what I'm going to be was that a how name. No, I'm correcting you maybe. A how do you are? Over corrected. Me, you know, it's in what say. Way forward, and they say. The man who could do the whole day. And you wait to India, man, a lawyer, him. Now, then a lawyer, back on. And no, bedding. Obey this law. Now, Empon, who wait to me so. Aside, I'm a counselor, says, I'm him. I'm going to be for him. Now, the most sure more, how will be who will be Anno? On the man, no better trust, I'm hounding Nadia Bre Parliament. Now, Parliament is why I send your command offer. When we coordinate a scam, the Efeno scam move pro max scam move coordinated.
5: Honorable,
6: I am Guasem,
5: honorable,
6: honorable,
5: honorable,
6: suffer.
5: Mampenia no more, why any say? Obetua fa emray uno. And yes, sir, no kwanso ano no.
6: Oh, me no fundamental question ye bi sane se. Kwa fundamental question ye bi sane se. Da ben nana o mampeni ni ndi si fo hu se. Ye se mra sa kwa we su ni yefa. Na lawyer betu ofo. Na e wo se parliament di kind be se won sansa. Ye o e ka ho pa ho no waka. Na ben ni hu se sana emra no tie and then the same and this if we any a passing mraya a bra court obidia court to say on tie asie se emra no be call president onti no injan se da so na this if we say there be aden o mampeni akufu ado lawyer akotro letter say ye ndi the court mra no injan se da ye ntie wi ansa the court be bua no da to aso omu kan se mebre di go papa na nimu afi the grand people for any month say at the propaganda to also I promise say Sam Rano and Katana Yekano. Human sexual rights and family values bill 2024. Problem be any one to no gana for fine care home. On my best sign is Papa, it's a sign is I feel I beg a camera. I feel now better maybe a best family maybe a beco. I feel now about to move. I feel put out the full front now. Ever be bought came for home buying one year bone the room home buying. I feel put on Sandy Abbey with my son a cry. I feel now about the chicken, huh? Actually, huh? I say, speak as well as surprise. In the man who I hear passing 2024, okay? Me and Kajana Fua, everybody, speaker, free will be our MPP, etc. Namrano, who I hope, or say, MPC 275, Sabre 275, who be a mayor better week, what's the home peninsula? Did I know? Peter Wunia, who's the audience? Who's sorry, Tia? Home peninsula. Oye di ya tenase. 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Ene de ye. The speaker ni ho otu kwan. 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Wono argument a oye speaker ka de otu ho na ada nane no. De ono kura de odi wura mu ni mahama yare ga oye majority leader. And this one is jina no of parliament. They say in some of more can they efwa bill na en di mo ne so no kura no. The mumpo address in the case for Nankasa lawyer for Krampoka. Eddie defended the visa. My smuggler began to talk. I feel the speaker say, why are you surprised? Hey, don't I must say, yeah, I'm sign it. I'm not going to sign it. My trucker, I'm a speaker, so why are you surprised?
5: No, no way.
6: Then, why are you surprised? Then the court show ever want to why are you surprised? Then you say, the air coming in a trouble could create me team for you. Me me can be beer, sabi, ya bosemu can da. It's the air can say. And this is for, anyway, so another scam. another scamp. Name Sia Fofo. Wono, what was that dear good cop who was he say? What they come up? Wouldn't we have been said? What they come up? Nanaya Kessu on Nanaya Kessu Genom Nanaya Kessu. Can Kakani and Kamas and me, who did I be? Oh, Wonum, Wonum, dear party. Muntun Sia Nanaya Kessu. Now, what your papa, Babedom, a good father to on one. And yet, whoever Babedom. Yet the Sunny Channel, and to Abet TMPP are buying. Oh, by the Sunny Mawa, Corporal Crown, I'll see David Abbey. More after the Mushi, a crave free swanster. A famous Phoebe will move in feeling free monster. 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
6: 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And I feel so a Drew, a year weekends in Swa, live band in Swa. 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Oh, atas man so washing be wa and on your big time pub will be wa who drew a winny budget and who you know so chop steak our town. Oh, I wa atas man so well and I feel so a duke was here dance so Calvary Charismatic Center CCC a ja one more no ye could ye the cobodrin to home was here that to a point ya kay will be a banu baby. I feel so Family Chapel International and also see a botown Elsus man's war and I feel IGC. And also, so a dinner say, I want to see about it. We are still opening more. 10 a.m. sharp. Now, bay, just say, and now you're fun, and we'll be out with dancing upon. You best save will be a money agent. Chopstick, the number is 0243-374-247. 0243-374-247. But we're done for you. What do you think? I say, but be a best song for our money aje. We actually, a year Central University from Penny for free. Almost a bush, your boy must say, dear, what's it for? You want Jay, you come out join, oh, got trot, now you're D7 and I say A8. Mathematics and English language. Now you say good, you say, my brogu, your pokegu, you say, dear, and you're dear, meet me, uncle, baby. Mr. Winnie, that's one sign. Yes, Central University for about. Also, between a bay diploma program. When you pay near amount, a year diploma certificate free UK. Now they attach it while certificate are one was, you know. Well, you them, university be ever foul. One more Central University for between a foul. And other universities in cyber foul. Who bay diploma programs, women. And who be a so bay diploma in business. Who between a year diploma in health and social care. After diploma in law and a diploma in education and training. A fee diploma in information and digital technologies ni yina mubia na fi wabeye and other programs. Yes, I'm see HND. masters programs aha and afi PhD ni nyina so wi masters na na oto aso PhD university ewa central university ewa yebeju seseye MBA masters in human resource management MBA in finance and afi MBA in theology and afi eye BA in business administrations and many more options choose right choose central university na bebi ewo ni CCC ejaye ya aha police station wa echewa your parent for 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Yibi, ma, quality seat covers, abaswe. 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Car park and your natui. It be dear for day, Sabiasa be Fujano. Double, and then yep, Jepapano, nothing so so. Car beer, we used to be a bit of neat amount. 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Can be up in my pound that dainty, now can't what day. Tip whatever book and multimedia system. 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First gate, no, Abosan is willing to intense one. 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
4: 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You can't contest.
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0: And the amount to me can't enter my as I'm saying, yeah, yes, this is lot no cry, yes, and I'm a son. So I have to say, one more on crying. North Ridge, woman in Switzerland and Mezina, edition, you pay.
1: And the agent, I want to add the number 0257956817 and now 0257956864. 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I was 0544347006.

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0: All right, 20 minutes after the hour 8. It's Monday evening. And it's another edition of Bohobium. From now till 10. I am best sorry, so no. Only and Nante. Happy new month from the Bohobium production team. And then my honorable Andrews Bedi Akunye, former MCE German South. Nana Krobia Sante, a broadcast journalist, a member of the NDC's communications team. Dr. Samuel Efie, a senior lecturer, KSTU School of Business. Your test line is 0265-170-336. Well, who are you doing me?
1: That's one way to lose it.
0: Kenneth Obey. DJ Mark June. Wamu and Ebo Michidom. Your friend is Samuel Joachim Bukim, sitting in for your regular host. Samson Kwame Nyameche.
1: Into my pocket with my car key.
0: Now on the bill tonight.
1: If you've taken me for granted.
0: I had the famous LGBTQ plus bill. So back here February 2024 na Billy.
1: And I can say,
0: the 8th Parliament of Ghana passed it. Now, Nanka said President Akufo-Addo didn't say that. Nanka be yemra. Then, so at that time, Supreme Court suit. Ama ho kwain ama His Excellency Nana Addo Akufo-Addo sent it to the bill. Parliament will hear my new Parliament by. And into a new bill. Sign call Parliament. I'm on Moody Hua Boboa. No, I'm the better just say. And that the anti LGBTQ plus bill, no. On my passage, now President Nesasha Sia. Ebe Yemra. His Excellency the President. Or say the anti LGBTQ bill is still far from becoming law. Not just say, oh, Mr. Parliament, I pass the bill, no. Ne mom sa bi oni baba ye mra wo ye mam Ghana ha de. O che se akakakra. O se onu kra woni ama oni oni Ghana ne mom wate. Se kwan kra ye fa so pass e bi oni in parliament. Chichi ye kakra wo ho. O se mpenfo ahwe no ye procedure any legal issues sir. Eh surround the bill no. And say na any decision will be taken on a presidential accent. Or seeing Attorney General and legal advisors at the presidency. One must be a brand now for mass scrutinizing legislation, you know. Not just a bill and a. So I didn't say, Kimabayam Rano.
1: I mean it.
0: Or say a private member's bill. And your government sponsor.
1: Talking about that.
0: And he's a Tony Punosua. Now Attorney General, the chief legal advisor to the government. Only the legal advisors at the presidency. One must be a. Now, my way. And son, ordinance, I'm a chassis, I'm an abayemra. Ordinance, I'm a chassis, I'm an abayemra. And the parliament, I am a juma. Speaker of parliament, say, are you surprised? Say, no, ni Ghana. Walk on, no, crap, my order, so I'm a chassis. Oh, I'm an onion, or tis, oh, Ghana. You're passing anti-LGBTQ plus bill, no. It is a president, ni sa chassis, abayemra.
1: People say,
0: in fact,
1: yeah.
0: I am surprised to him.
1: Well,
0: when he said no, I'm going to do it. I saw better pass and

0: parliament apase de speaker che se eye surprise na wabai obeto ne nsa afre both leadership of parliament minority ni majority se omomra na omunye review of the proceedings na omohwe the way aye be koye nim assessing the way forward yeah we are no xenophobic attacks in South Africa and you set back to African unity that is a Ghana for near be madish or more South Africa or more than we were home I need South Africa to me for no tuntum a bibi for no if you say South Africa you were Africans woman I say bibi ni brunino woman chest or money for any be any problem you were bro food trying it was South Africa woman so see your money foreigners be any problem then mom abi before na emra na apartheid ni wona nkomo bra na nka yebo mu yesu bi bo mu bo mpa yebo mu yesika kra kodi mu in the fight against apartheid wo mu ne say 30th June and na ye first aka 29 days now the 30th June no ye say ufi Mozambique ufi Swaziland ufi Lesotho ufi Ghana the ozi Ghanaian Ghana na man, ufi Nigeria, ufi Sierra Leone, Liberia, DR Congo. She say any part of Africa. Now that's who South Africa. I must say don't listen to our politicians. Don't listen to the police. Na 30th June ba. They cannot help you. Anyway, kwaku ha. Kwaku.
1: Le commandant.
0: Bonjour.
1: Allô, allô. Bonjour, grand-père. Comment ça va, hein?
0: Ça va bien. Oh, okay. Akadiaka.
1: Aye.
0: Na LGBTQ plus.
1: Hey.
0: Na kifi se se de se parliament parliament pass here we. Enti na
1: straight.
0: Na ka president edine ne pen. Asin sign na ka bayemra. But president che se ye far away from becoming a law.
1: Hey.
0: Or say several procedural and legal issues surrounding the bill must be addressed first before any decision on presidential accent. Na any question bia will be a bit bizarre about the bill as passed by parliament no yeji na yet me say the hun komo bi hun enti e be the hun koma
1: I see e won hun say
0: attorney o say
1: won hun say funzo
0: o say procedure
1: eh say the procedure
0: we
1: are hen
0: ai
1: o say say the same you know
0: o ka say funzo ni o say same ho
1: Yeah,
0: and it's your review proceedings, no? Ne assess the way forward. Now, you can see your review proceedings are such as saying.
1: Yes,
0: I'm very
1: review.
0: Yes, I'm very review. I'm a fun come off as young. I said, I'm a boss man. Ghana for you.
1: I'm saying, I'm a commander in 24 coin. Now, Jagger 4 beaters. Jagger 4 beaters. We tap your company limited. Woma Daroma. And Oma Yedia Brayen. 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
0: exactly so politics e local
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1: All right, Mr. CP, good evening. Say good evening Ochia chairman Nana Kwesi of the NDC. Your opposition MPP, they are moving from villages to villages, school to schools, market to markets, radio stations and television stations, telling Ghanaians that the NDC government has brought back the e-levy. Fellow Ghanaians, it's a total lie. Or say Ghanaians should not be listening to the MPP gendarme and have a propaganda. Or Chair Abbas or Saboti, incoming organizer. Oyibo Buatin wa chuba de bein or say, or a member of the MPP Media Patriots. The majority should explain to Ghanaians why aspects of the LGBT plus bill were removed. Or see Chia Santiman Kuka, Chairman Odenu Kwekwa Pia, Honorable Michael Amoa Wuku Ashanti Regional Secretary Hopeful, Shelley Chetiwa MPP Achuman Wabieja South MP. Uibu Buatin, they don't know. Anane Ewo Kunsu Kojo Krum, and I say, Ghanaians have benefited from NDC policies, from MPP policies, more than the NDC. The NDC has nothing to really offer. Now, Maminko Krobi Aonye Shasye, with the time 43 after 8. Nana, yenye be 10 minutes bine yenko yenim. LGBTQ plus bill from 2024 to date. Parliament, I'm a yatia says the bill has been passed. But to tell you, we are far from getting a law on LGBTQ activities in this country, Ghana. Mekaya, Senegal, omo president, or Tisoi, or Banoye, a manifesto promise, or by wa forfeit internet, Senegal, ye chiwa ye 10 years, Uganda, ye chiwa ye life, Ghana. President say we are far away from having a law. Speaker of Parliament say, or is shocked at the announcement we've passed a bill, or we've passed a bill into law awaiting presidential assent. Some confusion here, Anna.
2: Once President Inyasen said, it's not a law yet. Mm. It's still a bill, right?
1: Right.
2: The bill has been passed.
1: Mm.
2: Okay, that's fine. Now,
1: vis-a-vis Monsubo manifesto promise say parliament and your mopata the presidency will also do its part by assenting to the bill.
2: No problem.
1: Okay.
2: I am not disputing me mean disputing the parliament the NDC your manifesto. I'm not disputing that one. The American say me rested you hey. Okay, Simbi, very intriguing. O say, a bet to me, Uncle Ghana for our four, Papa no ne mamenum, Yenya Casachre, Emma ye mano, Yen to ye manifold, Yen Casanchero,
1: Yammy, any new match,
2: Yamu, Emma Fran, any new match.

0: the biblical, you know, standing or standpoint on Bema ni Bema Eda no Obanu Obeda. The punishment
1: as my cancer, Dr. Samuel Efi and Suaba, Dr. Kwaba.
2: Yeah.
0: What is the mechanism? Yemano, Ehunusa, say, Abrabowi, Ukoba. Even apart from the Quran and the Bible cry, Ekesetia, even the traditionalist cry, it frowns on the it totally. Omumpo Ekesetiano. One kasa crowd so owo or how kesia and they oko various hospitals na cases upon cases of lesbianism ne gay ne transgender ne queer ne animal mano. And just here ne manu mum ekasa. Unim say me a very shocked na minimum de and the area mitimika mwana na mitye hell piece of news area news no. Na mo frɛ Catholic Bishop Conference omo president awiye na so mo president ne kan ye ne sɛ mo ma yɛ susu ninge na ya passi bi pɛn tio mo ma yɛ susu yɛ ninge sɛ oman Ghana na ya passi bi pɛn
1: right
0: ah na twa sɛ president ne nsa ɛsɛ aseɛ Ghana for sure, train. President, I'm finding science as here.
1: Okay.
0: It is a parliament in poor passing Marana. On the day, Obo Parliament, I must say, Oma Passe. Name as to say President Bessai, because no one's no constitution money to me. Say, Obessai, say, on sign of the year. You know who yet in Timoyan swinging ye. I say, Papa, any more. Minim ebi oye bishop panyinti ebi andrus ebi ananyame aye dai
1: eye
0: yitre no dia minti mi hu eno na bi said o ara muti na meke oka asemu anopa awiye back 12:30 and you mean the speaker of parliament because na bi ade no procedural eh your friend say issues bebre wo ho na oye very short say there is an announcement. He said, "Oma passing blano." Nondo kasi ohe o tukwe chano huaba. No ba yoma passing. Adi ya mo the two men. Editor the two men mi making kani. I watch Chatham House. I was UK. And as in Jofo ni oman peyini kwa tenasi busa ni se. Yura. Ukro mu diye. Oma passing.
3: Hello FM.
0: LGBT emaro. Bill. Ya chazo be drugana. Now so do sa kushasi.
1: Yeah.
0: Na yemra na ediso our bra and a minority for raising a lot of issues but majority for also a defending the yes your position on the matter
1: okay
0: am pagin say this is far from assenting
1: yeah
0: am pagin raise two legitimate issues
1: okay
0: first one am pagin say what say Emra Shabuja for Omotanasi Emrano. Na issues of coral. Anu yabako. In this coral, Emra Shabuja no enya coral. Eno omodi epasi ya. That is ono so wadini sashasi ya. Ono so illegality. Eno ono so haede. Asaini.
1: Okay.
0: Enti enono. Enti mi enye juma. The second one on penyini. As also. I can't watch some say. I said, I'm about to use a procedural lapses. Our bill, no. And, I'm about to use make a reference to, you're a banking sport, Suman Ababin. Say, what this say? Speaker of Parliament is so, I can't watch some. Say, San Yomanu Die, a quiet fast for a bill, no more personal. And pay in the open speaker ever free leadership in parliament become leadership majority side minority side no money na trance na finish is a bill no a buyer denanim what's that kind I'm a penny a statement you feather ever a formula or say a alpha a transmitted at the back presidency. On also one illegal team war presidency war. Coupled with or together with
1: the Attorney General.
0: Attorney General. So almost be shim. Because air cost for parliament on one ni hobby. There's a bribi womanes or also an illegal team and trust a momo armani briefing. Together with Attorney General. No, no, so in Sako Sassi and Nessa, or no, so Eko Endoso, or Eko Ascent illegality, na and for Papa Ma. Hey, and I walk and I miss a cabiswono. The Tintin and Titia Munyan say, see, the sa Billy, eh, your politics are. Now you're called Fort and Baka, and why me, I am on the position of Oman Pagini, and the Speaker of Parliament. I am on position of almost position of my take say. Say Emrano. Emrano. So my penny didn't say chassis. Na a illegal sentia. Ghana mra and no man penny by a day. Ebedi. So I'm the Speaker of Parliament so air come on some. So maybe position firmly in the say. But be a adina could be ano. Once a union transmitting core presidency, no, you are Speaker of Parliament, on any penny for leadership of Parliament, and tenacity. Na omun shemu biem. Crosses bia minority for air kase. Ye frim. Any majority for air kase lebi. Ye ni bi a frim. And the musunye de geno. Afe Speaker of Parliament, I can wasam. Afe, of a penny so akanagene. Ewo UK onyame du Ghana ha enti dia musume kan se ene ye yensan so hwe ne biem ye nyina ye ntena se oman ye nyina ye nkasantia se afum so die bi wo ho a majority fo mo biem so na mo ntie ne ye mo ma ye nyina ye build a consensus de bia meka won hwe ya be ma power attack wo power se na MPP fo
1: hello FM
0: so da ye se ombe nyadi yetu abo munya ya nanka nyadi ombe die di tunda so nu se ngombe lusumpa nka baye de yijwa 5248 ne wewe ati ase nti misra majority say maye mfa ye numbers no because I see your ma mama mpanyina kain and the Speaker of Parliament abe kain I say eya baye indictment on the majority but what I say because minority for say omo de bill no Omunka umbi. Ana eji omuji tu umbi.
1: Minti so maka so omunka.
0: Oh, ma ti bebre be. Ma MPs bebre. Minority MPs bebre.
1: All right.
0: Se omu rezi major concerns about enima makuma kubese. Teti wada omususu se. Majority year free. And first one.
1: Omu se 31 new provisions. 22 amendments.
0: Omu agility.
1: 22.
0: Omu se omu agility 28. I'm only 31. I'm only 31. And to Omudie, Omudie Tumua, sa passage of the bill, no. Omudie Tumua, and ye,
1: hello, FM.
0: And I'm paying so I'm a canadian on the same tenor, majority minority for, I say Omudie Omudie Tumua, and ye, then to Omudie Romagene, at the radio and TV show, at the me. Then you said, you're paying a canoe.
1: Are you saying said you man pay any minority for they are in the same position?
0: Once minority for no, I want consensus. I'm man pay you the on case of minority and I will man pay you say. Emrano, who said issues here day? I want
1: home.
0: Okay. We raise three legitimate issues. First one, procedural lapses. Second one, quorum. And a third one, Speaker of Parliament position on the matter. And we know the task was say. So a parliament transmitted at the back Emrase at the back presidency of Mampagini at Naya. Now, and also in the parliament, won't he? On us, won't legal team our presidents were, or they will also scrutinize the bill. No, on my advice, and accordingly.
1: Well said.
0: Now, Afe, a branch of a pass or pass by the enemy, we don't position say. On Mampagini. Enya kudru ho ema o refer to o refer ma ni liga team ho so o mun kum no de mesre se majority for any minority for your speaker main speaker na nkasa ye dey aba o musa antrasi ye hwe ni biem se ba bi ho na se fi se because baby I'm a tea majority minority for a capital say yeah a new law new bill my majority for no force way yi and nipa be a group be say and what should be a free
1: more lawyers media
0: yes medical LGBT no
1: sorry
0: the promotion and that's a year no abe ya attractive
1: okay
0: I'm see the kind say lawyer be say lawyer be court no sorry the or LGBT be who as more say or advocate for ya dey emra no intimin che no say sika ni be din sika e promote say on LGBT focus here baby your friend say your party omo party ni we na abekono mu yetumutumu ne lesbian we ya emra no chi omo journalist ka ho asemo a emra bi an chi omo na mi aso ase bi ye ni pay what you say say bi o mi fia manyan mi so mi ne minority for no so ye adwene kakra say say sa nyoma no e ye frimu dia any journalist o pese over or ko ye bi ano pese o ka ho se ma e ma bu na se o betumi aka ma na koya 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
1: right
0: so mi no man panyi ya
1: ma mi bi sa we na me honorable ho bill ba ko na 2024 nke de koma akufu adu no the NA wow can say the majority caucus so alleged CSA or Maya and Sisa 31 new provisions, 28 removed no. Now we did it say in the contest and anki this abbe on the comma kufuadu no. Says Abbe on a ho. Sabi on the assistant why ne yenya a new bill passed by parliament.
0: Yes.
1: Do you think sir the Amoka in 2024? Any Revelation say basa ne yase sem because whoever is sending it now believes say yeah they caught in the form that it was enkoye sacrosanct into no president no will be in a tight position. Do you think the NDC were fair to Nanado Danko Akufo-Addo say we heard the ACC here?
0: Either we were fair at the time or we were not. Omampanyi Nanado Akufo-Addo unsign it. Because I bring them as a job for you near you near Richard the last guy out and know your lawyer knee at the Supreme Court challenging the constitutional legality of a position taken by Parliament on the matter at the court. Now, lie.
2: Hello,
0: and FM. We criticize Oman
1: Bani. What do you campaign? Because some judge can say Kenya for Kra, MPB reaching out to him. I'm was sending a draft copy of Ghana's LGBTQ bill to Kenya.
0: Don't worry.
1: So there's nothing wrong with ours.
0: No
1: so
0: problem.
1: Why the many amendments?
0: No problem. But the point is that no matter how you position the issue or the statement, say the okay, no.
2: Hello,
0: Amampanyi didn't sign. Amampanyi didn't sign. In fact, at the point, Speaker of Parliament, Right Honorable Abansman at Kingsford Babin. Eka said the way Omampanyini effort treaty at the end, it was wrong. No fee said, so what Parliament are transmitting a call? Because Parliament
1: there
0: is
1: was no, there was a no transmitting order from the presidency. You can announce and be to don't.
0: Mimit so say, speakers say, I'm transmitting a call. In the same vein, Nessam Omampanyini means sign here. No, he said, come back, transmit back. Naka aba parliament no ma ye mojuma
1: right
0: but me position ni say Omampanyi na na Akufo-Addo absabre no ajitum pefe say say wadne say kwese samra na sia it's an illegality
1: so he was right
0: once he did sign and there was a position by the presidency or a further statement or a communique was issued. Omampanyi was right.
1: But I say,
0: so one sign. In the same thing, President Muhammad Nyamudu Ghana, but we're raising about three or four legitimate issues regarding the same.
1: So the Akufo-Addo here, the person who did no wrong, Anamibwa.
0: Why? adienu wo eko Supreme Court dia he did no wrong
1: kadasi
2: hello
1: afa antine yete den kanu wa shase ama antie che bia ebeko the other panel members on afi yeti o muso adwen che on this particular vex matter ubeke ya 2024 in the elections it was one of the topical issues Lawrence Bwachi e wa senior sorry kwanta no se near the unity oil filling station honestly the god of MPP and Nando is still at work. If Mahama and the NDC are not ready to sign the LGBTQ bill, then we can say that may God bless them. What a scam. What an unprincipled government. Greetings to my wife, Mary Akosua Echan. Barowski Ewas is one of a member of the MPP Media Patriot. Once a bill on the LGBTQ has been passed, we are waiting for the NDC and President Mahama to assent to it without any hesitation. Or say, President should assent to the bill. Ochia Santimain Kuka, JFK, and Afewusu Bempo Winshi Ayesu. Martin Jan, and so Ewo, Ejisu Domiabra. And also the decision taken by the minority to pass such a bill is very ridiculous and a sad one too, which they even need to apologize to Ghanaians if, because it looks like a daylight robbery to Ghanaians. So Chiane Mame, Antiokia Ajenkov, Isanse Bontefufu, Nana Bwaje Rasnanes, and so Chese, Ochia all short memory citizens of Ghana. Ojidi say Ghanaians deserve what is going on in this country because that's what they voted for. Or say, please, Commander, tell Kwabnam Intakando to bring back Asante Achim North Ambulance and return the Abuboya Ambulance back simply because it's an insult. Good evening to you, Kofi Asarinema, for watching us live somewhere in the city. Flesh Chiefs will say, Commander, we Ghanaians are merciful or lenient more than our neighbors in the continent with regards to the bill on the LGBTQ plus. Or say, the cost of living is so high, majority of Ghanaians can't make ends meet, can't travel because of prices of lubricants, can't afford water, as Galamseys has polluted the sources of water. And where is the race setting? Or say, where is the race setting we vote for? Hey, All right, Honorable Andrews.
2: Anya.
1: Bill, no? Parliament are passing. But yeah. Meka say may you right to say sir is shrouded in a lot of uncertainties and controversy because Speaker of Parliament, who the okay or see on the OT say a person who do you know? President in so be a sentina and cabe alone. On a switch say what is there are procedural issues. A big crane say every omumiti to pass the bill, there was no quorum. If you do presidents, you want to know Ankasa Krano, the lawyers, any attorney general must go through it. Say, Ban Cross also the Common Council of State, Tom Sushima, Obekwa Kwako Pesa, I'm one to go for Council of State. And it looks like we are far from having an LGBTQ plus law. Any the position of the MPP?
2: Yeah. Minua, Meda was Bibri. Minua, Wapaja Numukakra. We a public interest questioner. Baby, I'm a kubia. I say, Mimbisa, Nanko, I know what you want. I
1: say, we're public discussion. Bra, bra, bra, for four to a bra. Now, we're in Simbia, we're in one way.
2: I think say about 3 months in and I buy policy back. Why a year flagship program? Yeah, and a young conquering distribution. Omoche, yeah, I'm a demand Ghana for.

0: time, president will also base on because onono embrano it also dim rasuntino also follow the procedure. Ono so be blame say be a wan sign ya. A ye due to what? Some procedure and I say bibisa. Ene na ema madwin say as ade no ya sehye ho sebeya they will create some scenario bi ni enyina ye badwin say ade no and follow dia yes am fan ko president so procedure na anye yidi a me so me nsan
1: ma sehye aduma
0: eti wo de o ma sehye wo so mu sehye you me de bi hu say as ya sehye bibisa for Ghanaians to see say o ma ye hu bibi and na say o ma ye say o mo pass ade no adentin na na do time o mu di me pass ye 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nanado former president nanado
2: right
0: de o musi de kwoto de ne boju
2: boju
0: na na nya nte de den o fa na hunko o mu nya ya president emra no so fa ye nyina aye ho enti sa particular be no mde ko ma president ma ayi former president nanado no o mu fa the same document nko
2: hey
0: ai omo fa nko na do dey so sign wan sign a en na modie campaign the politics aspect of this LGBT is what is creating this confusion.
2: Okay,
0: come on for politics and remu no mo year say omo ko no ah honorable Sam George e di animu be say this time about we buy na omo owo mu ni de me hu say we lead bibia ye agire ne ho aye bibia ji say ade no akota akire backbencher.
3: Hello FM.
0: Ano modi ya dwin di agro e was hard here no. They are playing games with Ghanaians. Enti way Christian community o mate de ekoso no de. Islamic e for mate de ekoso de. En profu e huri gina ye Christian come e for pastors e gi ade we gina mu no o mate de ekoso de. Are they saying oma kind there changes na ba mu no oma kin kind there commander say changes no ma ye no
2: changes na ya na enye
0: say changes no ma ye omo de be kan ho no me ni onu abo ya adwin say ene camera ni di ho anke ye.
2: Okay, I water down
0: me say there ene ki eni wa eye far better.
2: Okay,
0: de omo de ba mu no de it's just to make it simple, say even crano, I'm on for every year you crana, you accept it. Ain't I'm saying, say, omu pese ye nyinaye convinced, dear. The document that was presented to the former president, Nanado, omu for the same, Emma president, Mahama. One sign, I didn't say ye nyina problem, no, every way, and I say free way. And yes, I do, omu kwasi se mu no omu no, say, I didn't be smoothly, ni dear. And yet, yeah, and your crank, yeah. They should stop playing with Ghanaians. As if I say, yeah, yeah, yeah. Mudi adia baye campaign, yeah, yeah. He says, mobile presenting, mobile ya adia no. Mark was a sanyo, my baby. And my usu, yeah, process, musi, ama for your big crisis, koron, niwa. And omo, yes, adia no. And majority use their numbers to say the club, ya can, so, more use omo numbers to just to create a confusion. Ewo LGBT mbrana mo sebe ya yemfa blame nkoma president Mahama na yemfa ma blame nkoma speaker of parliament but first speaker of parliament there won dey blame dey be come manum and the way say speaker person ye hu say owo sa authority na obetimi ya ye dia even though omo ye yino onka say ensa nko back because say na mra no omo na ewo dada no omo sa me ego back. So they say a procedural problem with ya. They should go back and start with the process. Say process ba ku na anko ya. Omo san fa ko reverse. Na se changes no be so omo ye no. Omo me nyina ye hu because me jidi kura say for bia wote ya kura no changes omo ye omo kura no ontimi ntwa ho ba akukura.

0: Masha da kwa fan masi semuna muba package na mudi abase President Mahama sign one sign na nichina President Mahama on sign because eh ye sa working si bi no ma ye just to let the president ye mfa blame no koma president ye blame ni ma president ya because the president ya prepared na wie ni one sign and ye sa dia process na ye ye no ye best circumvent ye best
1: President Mahama sign ya. It's going to go against his legacy because me can say a near ma would jina so ba power na LGBT can be. So the economy to any other issues are LGBTQ 2024 elections no. One of the very vexed, you know, debatable issues I can't want some way.
0: Yes, come on, I mean we are you. And then I make us say some persi a jitu mudia. The document that was presented to former President Nanado no. Omufa the same document. You see, at the quote here, Commander, my more assertively say, the majority in parliament, you know, I will say, I didn't hear quite here. Because now Ghanaians are becoming aware that the LGBT, LGBT, LGBT. And it's hard here. You use a procedural mistake. You don't have to blame my president. You don't have to blame my speaker. And the majority for no, you be ye bibi sa, ni a create a situation around the bill no. Ni ye who say, I dear way de ya ni a ye ne ye, ye say a call back. Ye ko yen si se mu, ye ko ye way, ne demu ebe tine mu sa. Because how I didn't SCSC, I'm a speaker, I become one sem, I'm a president, I become one sem no, is giving a conclusion, an answer direction say, Adeno has been planned by the majority to create confusion surrounding that bill. Said by your president, president, and then also speaker will not also be blamed for whatever. And as a content in the corner, and for blame koma will be. And that is what has happened. And the only solution among for me say they should go back. Omu omu shisha omu diye chile me shisha mbrano. Obi asin ibi kwa ye ye nukwa na omu niwa. Reverend team for you say wono kwa no woni mo hwe but mo sun na ye proponent mo na di ade ne koye Sam George dear because na ban omo di dear they will be defended because e ya ade bi a wa ma Kenya for ababaji ade ne de ko na na do dear ne wo de ko ana ya ko team so ana wo dear dear wasesan almost more than 30 changes na mo nim say e be say mo 30 changes a. Why was it that the time nana majority leader afanyo marking mo kase omunye sa changes no ene de ma anya ntum but this time there mutimi age atum all because of what entinado there ono de ne pay ne de timi sign harsh rules and as a mra ye de fighting what LGBT but President Mahama there the pay no there and for harsh rules and as a loss e metanishi obi a we sa de ni bi adeno. So mo pedia omunyai so mo decide we na ekodi as changes no maye no mo de kodi a ene me ni honorable eya adwen omunyai ni entrem because I didn't mrakwa wo hodada me ni honorable former majority leader swami former ono swami
1: king the same statement
0: o say chairman sir sir de na nkasa kra na there is no need say ye be ye mra bia is unnecessary. But for political expediency, for political agenda, what do you hear? We are the power we are.
1: Section 104, Criminal and Offences Act 1960, or say this law inherited from the British colonial era, criminalizes unnatural carnal knowledge. It is widely interpreted to prohibit consensual same sex sexual activities between men and women that carries a maximum penalty up to 3 years imprisonment. And 3 years punishment is the same as in the new LGBT bill that Parliament are passing. So, well, Yamfa, 5 minutes being 5 minutes, last topic, now I'm sorry. And It's my mission as free, Krobia, what's not your chair?
0: Krobia.
1: Xenophobic attacks in South Africa. If you say a setback to African unity, President Mahama can be. And if you say beyond the African unity, no one says, no. A call on African governments to also say, now e bia mabunu ni opportunities we fear e create bi mom we fear because obi ya saloon we was South Africa no ye graduate from Ghana dog when our child they were university doesn't really make sense so be kwakwa kwa saloon e don South Africa now ye graduate from Ghana it doesn't really make sense some of them are skilled labor ebinum e wo mu sanu adwuma e kwa ni ebinum so e wo omo certification into why krobia omo pamu omo omo
2: ba every year say ewura no mienu political analyst ba kuna mpp
1: ni ba kuna ndc ni ba
2: na de emwo akakra ne say menu ya free ye de ono we no say me menu anu no na so we de as why ye politics no kra chee de o ye politician na nkasa so no so say menu ya and is na ye politics den den ya meti asie so say de ya gro no eruka de say politician down for the politician send the driver down for the driver no when you free I'm a politician na ewura ni mumu
3: na se mse mse mfo ahi
2: oh yes I'm free me yes I'm free every year na free
1: big boss I wa fun kwa tano say I say hey president mahama and the ndc jdm has found a way around the lgbtq plus where is Sam George regards to the people's mother honorable elizabeth ajima and for no kasanere Rita Bones of Rita Bones factions e wa mokum ko be en ko ne bu
2: the american say me ni free we your politician when you
3: na
2: ni
3: mo ni na ko
2: e mane how
4: me be je je akoko ka kra be ka ye e di e mo ta ke
2: me and me ni no I'm a politician na ye de na so ni na ka ho ya ba de ni ya ba bra unu se me ko ade ye demonstration bi ya be ye organ ha ni say South Africa for Wahana. Yanya day. 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
1: Mesme no yadre.
2: Minu beno yadre. And say, and I did be a mikenka ya. There's this young man, me panasem pa because of the firmness. And they said, yeah, Pan Africanism, or yen dendeno, a Julius Malema. Ye kuka na fo e ku unyanu ma bibifo Nigerians ye ku omo Ghanaians are murdered in cold blood others are being suffered through brutalities and all sort of things na Ghana fo e de cars basa kwetwe ye ko fo bugu ma yi ye embassy abaye do ma bugu Ghana wo se Ghana fo e rose ye dudu se ye de I read this and I listened to Julius Malema and I said, my goodness. So this someone I've been admiring for all these years. Julius Malema, a South African.
1: How much money you pay?
2: And you know what I say? Nanka, yede elu play kwa sa Ghana for don mabaro. No se kienya abateka krabo mitre krumu ho. Ewa bra. Julius Malema, who have your TV show and have your social media, say your people are attacking Ghanaians and Africans. Eh, come here. Say you free your chrome. I'm going to issue, I'm going to draw. I issue a statement to say, before Nigerians, Ghanaians, Egyptians, I'm going to come to South Africa. We shouldn't listen to the police force, South Africa. And the politicians in South Africa, among my deadline of 30th May, June, a free sabre could be a why a bechono? It will be disastrous for you. Meanwhile, MTN El Pretty in Ghana. And to be crying, you could draw to because of me increase on my tariffs.
1: Oh, why? Why not? Show me a business.
2: Business. Oh, Minya. Yeah. And to get off why you cross South Africa. And I be before you cross South Africa. Yeah, the energy money you quay. Yeah, the energy money you quay. You cross streets. I could beg you now. You were a kotokoli for a goo or my abonte so and kind of kumase. As you say, how much it can get it. A bit is a mokom. A bit is a tech junction. At your cream in the Ghana in Asia. As this is cat.
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2: omo kanje MTN for any other business atwa across
1: go the world. Gold Ghana Limited. Go Fields.
2: 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And so be ye. Ye benya kan na nipa nyina ka say for purpose of unity nti ye mo omo entena nyi adwuma. 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Yenku ni ba o.
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2: 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Omo top engineers do na ye Ghana for. Me me classmate. Me JSS classmate. Or a top engineer.
1: Club NSC for me.
2: I was one of the networks. 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
1: they were from prisons ebin ma ya at them 7 months
2: ya dia
1: they were from prisons
2: go face here MTN is here other businesses owned by South Africans
1: kwabi amida si 5 to 10 honorable yeah ye be kasa ya nyi efie ya ye be kasa si ya
5: yeah I think say menua what is happening in South Africa is very unfortunate. I've been in South Africa. Now, South Africa, no, the TNC, say, may I report some of my women say, say, na minu ya ken. Blacks na, ehono. When you go to places like Soweto, I would say, ehona Mandela. And, brofunu who said, the way amana, omode Mandela, faso na, obinye, you know, they decided, say, they will build that city, no. To the level, not to say, oh, by Johannesburg, maybe a brofuno, you know, would do maybe a brofuno, to say, London, pepepe. But blacks now, and I'm say, you build this, I sit in there, do, I'm kugu, and then a crew, you know, blacks, we are, I'm say,
1: oh. I'm say, oh.
6: ɔmo asɛ hɔ but woduru baabi a aborɔfo no te no a ɛte sɛ dɛ ɛyɛ London What is the problem? Enti country a omo akwan Africa ha e ye pa ba ko na ye South Africa. But accidents ye wo wi asisu nyina ho ne wo because of the behavior. Enti ma hunu say there is something wrong with the blacks na omo South Africa na.
7: Enyo mo nko blacks in general.
6: Enye sanity an kaminua why is it say abrofo na omo ho a ye nyina ye nim say abrofo di South Africa for economy because of apartheid.
7: Okay, honorable be kai Zimbabwe. Zimbabwe.
6: Yeah.
7: Near refer me to as the bread basket of Southern Africa.
6: Yes.
7: And I'm going to be pama brofuni in Aji Abrofuni companies.
6: Oh, you're a no?
7: Omodi Yukiano. A Gigi or Monsassi. There will be here and then training Aji de Yamabini.
6: Yamabini.
7: And the 6 months.
6: Ne, come on.
7: Any 1 year. Na koma. A BC, that was Zimbabwe. Zimbabwe did it to be guma other South African economies benefiting.
6: Yeah. And look at where
7: there is something wrong.
6: Sometimes you ask yourself, say, most of them, you know, omun pay school cross so, omun na omun pay juma, most omun pay school cross. Enti yen foreigners ina omun ekan abrofuno no omun build South African omun. And you don't like this because omun say obi every name man so aba okuro mu na oyee juma na oyee yi a. Nay, yo, ya, inti yon ko pamun krofo. Because, oh, share idea na, etaya chirin na se, let's sack them, let's loot the stores, shops ne wohono. 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But South Africa ni ba, obu obi store,
7: South Africa ni ba, oba sum, oba be ma sum.
6: I'm telling you,
7: adia onim krata no ti South Africa.
6: Enti se bo wa mo ho a se obi ko ukrom na one krata. Even ye ko UK mo na US mo o ne krata. Do they treat you this way? O mechi na ya mau se e kwan ya ofa so a wo bae no e bia ye be deport oni those kind of say no mo de wo ko ukrom. But this one yen chi nkrofo ne yen bro mo na mo devote to all the time no walking on the street sacking innocent people because of say one krata so. Nasana ye chichiro mai.
7: And then Africa declare 30th June.
6: Africa ye nyina ye nim say ye ka nipa anasa o man a omo fighting for ye friends the unity of Africa e Ghana because of Kwame Nkrumah. Yeah, South Africa for moa Africa dia boa mo e ma mu nya independence. I can't remember said ye ye nkwala even Sunday there was a program on GTV and GBC radio.
7: Yes, GBC radio that FM be
6: ho. Yeah, omo dedicated because of apartheid.
7: Ofu ya sorry ba acha 12:30 1 o'clock obete asi bonanga
6: as
7: ye be to South Africa for nyuma ko the commentary time.
6: Yes,
7: asache what no beba.
6: Yes. Enti dia ye nyina ya famu aduru ba bi ya yeduri na mo fi se e kame akoye se afibi omo ye sade no so mo tenase ana se ekom di omo pe then let's go and attack the people and take over their business
7: and when they take over the business you collapse the business
6: you can't run it them are running nyina down enti mi fi se
7: but honorable but beyond the talk beyond se nyina ye bu afu South Africa for ye bu omo fi nkwaso mu no mr biji dey say it's about time West African and other African head, you know, government. Obumo manimba unemployment.
6: Yeah.
7: Na enyuma wo Ghana ha. Anka ye nkwa nkwa ne bebe nkwa South Africa wo nkwa yifu.
6: That is true, I agree with you.
7: Omanya age. Ukwa si obi pekura usuro.
6: Yes.
7: HIV adokoro mu. Omanya upi abonti obi betimi ajo mpa bua ehyew. Ajo trousers ehyew police twa mu fa no ho.
6: Ye twi botu ti sere ye botu keke. Wow. Oh yeah, they put okay.
7: Yeah, kidnapo so
6: obusu abu bi ti sta ye simple. Why fast why you come here first this register.
7: Lucky
6: be. Yes, mistaken identity.
7: Wo mo national team captain. Football captain. Huh? Ye ko ku ni ya. Ye benji wa die ya one for my be ku.
6: Enti made me feel say yen ayi e first genius so we should use this one as an I mean a lesson.
7: Ye ye fie ye.
6: 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And I think say me adia ba kwa minu ya me me fisa adia si ye nke se ye ne se o se de wo ke wo se South Africa yare HIV is wo pa enti nka mo ye kofo mo ba he nyina no voluntary se nke ye obi attest ne hu obi status and se de mo ye se e bro ne de o be ma mo ne ye kosi o mo ye because nipa ye kofo mo be gu o man minu ya e dangerous
7: e be dru ba bi se o so mo ba
6: yes
7: next week kwa ma se ni pa ne be 400 kwa
6: yes omo baba na omo ba and I think say your money is free
7: se kuntu ha ya chia na eko
6: aha e be dru ba bi no ahwe na ye fi say ye ye ade a yes we ahwe ni here na esan e de bed ne ba betre so ntibi na me fi say even omo omo aba no kra no say nya oman ne be ya omo ankasa voluntary no
7: they should check check
6: yes they should check some of
7: because e be my job for South Africa
6: yeah yeah yeah and e hono so omo wo nuro no hon tie woni pa no so kra wuhun
7: alright
6: aha ntibi me fi say e caution back one merebe mo oman no ene nkofo mo abaro yenua ma mo ne yenua mo be ma no se obi fira bu kira ba na ko South Africa wa ba bi o ba ye yesi ya ma na 5000 bi dar boto wudi na chi no ye ya ye be sire ye nye very careful na nye sire sire nyina na iska
7: look
8: yes
7: ya pon
8: ko bi aso ko na wa sore pra na ko se wo se memre yonko o se minya ikasa ba o de ma menka kitu
7: look ka kitu de yonko
8: commander
7: look
8: sadi we say Africans nyina be yire ye ho ni a retaliate to South Africans that they will set up
7: nyabo twese ensu gani ayibida
8: oh say ye ye ye ayibida
7: Nigeria so ayibida
8: but it's only Nigeria it's not about all nationals
7: okay
8: South Africa the end ye all nationals especially Africans abrofon de omu so musk ente ompa mo mo a omo ho ba kire wo ana omo so nyade so mbeko o mbetutu o mo beku o mo because they omo no ma fight all this while
7: na abrofo no kwade omo ni ba bi akọ nti blacks
8: ma di
7: atumpa
8: and corona especially southern African countries no ma cho mo hye no they should also retaliate and show them where power lies sometimes obi ye bibia these things xenophobia atwaswa
7: Now, but when 30th June, I'm saying the air bad, the moon to me,
8: the air panel. So,